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1: Thanks for hanging out. It's Stacy with you. We got in theaters now if you want to go catch a flick. Prime Time, which you might be elbow to elbow with people for this one for a couple of weeks. Robert Pattinson starring as Chris Hansen. And it's a movie about the TV series To Catch a Predator. Practical Magic 2, still doing all right. Sandy Bullock and Nicole Kidman. Heart of the Beast, that's new with Brad Pitt in Alaska. And Resident Evil, which did really well in its opening week. All in theaters.
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1: Thanks for hanging out. It's Stacey with you in the Linkin Park Unshatter documentary hitting theaters. 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

It's 92.5 KGB in Binghamton. It's Stacey. And Jack White has his new solo album out, released on Third Records. You can watch it, like a video release of The Lab, and if you're into that kind of stuff. G.O.D. and the Broken Ribs, one of the singles, Dollar Bill, and a big 13-track album. So get familiar and then go

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0: 92.5 KGB. Thanks for hanging out. It's Stacey with you. Falling in Reverse have that new song out if you want to pull it up. Joseph featuring Corey Taylor and Serge Tankian on it.
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0: The free ride home, weekday afternoons beginning at 5 on 92.5 KGB. It's Stacey hanging with you. And Merriam-Webster added a good 1,400 new words and phrases into the dictionary. So a lot of them like stemming from social media, of course. That's where the language is nowadays. And it's bad. It's real bad. Have you read anything online lately? Parasocial has been added. Looks maxing. Don't know what that is. Cake pop has been added. Rick roll. Don't worry, no Rick Astley coming your way. Sunday Scaries has been added.
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It's Stacy with you and Maynard James Keenan pulling double duty. 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
0: This is Snoop Dogg. Tonight, I'm hosting the Video Music Awards live on CBS. 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So don't hear about it Monday. 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

92.5 KGB, Binghamton's rock station. It's Stacy, and here's to fall, where, you know, you can jump in the leaves, but all I can think about are the bugs inside of my big old pot. No way. Here's to buggy genocide, though, with fall brings falling temperatures and the first frost, which will kill all the bugs. And here's to buggy genocide.

0: It's 92.5 KGB in Binghamton. Thanks for hanging out. That's Stacy with you. So as far as movies go, Zach Kreger's Resident Evil, the reboot, made $60 million in its debut weekend, last weekend. And Practical Magic 2 earned $12 million. So we'll see how it does this time around. Spider-Man Brand New Day, still crushing it though.
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1: Thank you for hanging out. It's Stacy with you. And a lot of movies in theaters if you want to go catch a flick. For the kids, new one called Forgotten Island. It's an animated DreamWorks movie. Coyote vs. Acme with Will Forte and John Cena still in theaters. As well as Spider-Man Brand New Day if you know you want to take your 12-year-old to see it for the 10th time. But Resident Evil did really well in its opening week. And the new one with Brad Pitt, Heart of the Beast, is expected to do well, as well as this primetime movie with Robert Pattinson.
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Stacy hanging with you. 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

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Fall Out Boy, it's Stacy with you. And summertime gone. As of when? We don't know. Monday, Tuesday, Wednesday. Everybody was celebrating it for 3 days straight. Tuesday at 8:04 is the solstice. And it actually started September 1st. It was very confusing for me. Autumn Kings, I know how to push a button. Right? Gone, gone, gone.

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1: Linkin Park on Wednesday. That documentary is going to be in theaters for a run. And then also again on like Saturday, October 3rd, if you can't make that date. If you want to search it out, put in your zip code, it'll yield all the local theaters that'll carry that.
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1: My name's Shroom. The gaming grandma is now a Guinness World Record holder. At the age of 78 years old, this grandma by the name of Kath Bowie is the oldest female Fortnite streamer on Twitch. Bowie has been live streaming her gaming sessions on the website for 9 years as Grumpy Gran 48. And credits her grandson for her going down that rabbit hole in 2017. She's going to be featured in next year's edition of the Guinness Book of World Records.
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Here's Bill Murray and A Day to Remember. Always

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1: 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As we look ahead to October, one of the albums I can't wait to hear is Nickelback's new one. It's called Everything Under the Sun. It's out October 30th. This is the single Rattle the Cage.

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1: My name's Shroom. Motionless and White's seventh studio album, Decades, is out now. This song features Skylar Grey. It's called All Right.

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1: Kraft Mac and Cheese teaming up with Sully's Kraft Soda. They've launched KD Cream Soda, which combines traditional cream soda flavor with a hint of Kraft Mac and Cheese, creating a sweet and savory drink that the company describes as wonderfully strange. 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

0: Hang up 10 to 92.5 KGB. Nicolas Cage takes on the iconic role of NFL legend John Madden in the official trailer for Madden ahead of its theatrical release November 11th and Prime Video debut on November 18th. Now, the biopic follows Madden as he leads Al Davis's Oakland Raiders to a Super Bowl championship in 1977. After health issues force him to retire from coaching, Madden reinvents himself as an NFL analyst with his own style. Now, the film also explores his role as the football mind behind EA's Madden video game franchise, which would become one of the best-selling video game series ever. Catherine Hahn, Sienna Miller, John Mulaney, and Shane Gillis also star alongside Nicolas Cage in the film.
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1: I love seeing Linkin Park perform last week on America's Got Talent with the winner of the show, Nene Royal. You can see that along with Nene performing with a warning. I've got it posted on the Shroom blog. And don't forget, Wednesday, Linkin Park's documentary, Unshatter, is coming to theaters. Here's Cage the Elephant, Beaches in Tennessee.

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1: Hidden Valley Ranch getting a creepy makeover for Halloween with its first ever seasonal product. And the limited edition Spooky Ranch dressing is colored black using fruit juice and cocoa, and it comes in a glow-in-the-dark bottle while keeping that familiar ranch flavor. Gonna be hitting the shelves this fall. There's a perfect circle. 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
1: Thanks for listening. My name's Shroom. Well, if you're an 80s kid like me, you are really eager to get your third dose of Gremlins magic, but you're going to have to wait another year to see it happen. And the long-anticipated Gremlins 3 sequel was supposed to hit theaters next year, but a newly released teaser trailer tells a different story and shows a new release date of October 6th, 2028. Now, the second film came out in June of 1990. The delay was due to the merging of Paramount and Warner Brothers and the desire to not have films hitting theaters that conflict with other company projects, like another film I'm really excited to see, the new Call of Duty movie.
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I'm Shroom. Wake up with Rover and the crew, 6 to 10 on Binghamton's Rock Station, 92.5 KGB. I'm looking at

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What do you think, huh? Are you gonna need a bribe here?

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1: Just a reminder, if you find a bomb, call the cops. Don't drive that bomb to the cops. A woman found a suspicious device in her home, decided she'd load it in her car and take it to the local sheriff's office. Fortunately, she had the foresight to call police on the way to the station, and they advised her to pull over and send him a photo of the device. The area was evacuated, and the bomb squad was dispatched, and then the experts eventually determined that the device was harmless.

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I love seeing Linkin Park perform last week on America's Got Talent. During the season finale, they perform with the winner of the show, 16-year-old guitar phenomenon, Nene Royal. They did the song, The Emptiness Machine. You can see that performance along with Nene performing with The Warning. Got it posted on the

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Ozzy and Black Sabbath, Back to the Beginning. That's going to be shown in theaters worldwide next month on October 28th. Good morning, I'm Schroemer's Papa Roach with Hanu Mankind. See you in hell.

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1: It's Motionless and White's talking about the pain and finality of a major falling out in a close relationship. 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

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Cage the Elephant's going to be headlining the halftime show of the NFL Munich game between the Patriots and Lions. That goes down November 15th. Here's Cage the Elephant's Beaches in Tennessee.

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0: happening? It is Monday, September 28th, 2026. Good morning, it's Rover's Morning Glory. I'm Rover. Douchey is here.
1: Good morning, sir.
0: Charlie is here.
2: Hi.
0: Snitzer is here.
3: Hey, man.
0: Crystal is here.
4: Hello.
0: And Mr. Jeffrey.

0: Rock is in the fart box.
1: Yo, what's happening? What you gonna do next?
0: You're with us as well. 866-YO-ROVER. 866-967-6837. That's how you reach the show. Give us a call at that number. 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I'll get to your email here in just a moment to start off the show. We have a lot to discuss this morning. Let's see here. Let's just jump right in. Brian writes, "Hey, Rover. On Wednesday last week, we were driving down to Oktoberfest in Munich and catching up on Monday's and Tuesday's episodes. I completely agree that lederhosen should be worn for the entire month of September. If you're in Germany, it's basically the law, or at least it should be. I've been in the army for 21 years. I've been stationed in Germany for the past 4 years and have organized Oktoberfest trips every year. Next year will be year number 5. I think it's time for a return appearance. You should come back. Bring JLR, maybe even bring Charlie. Based on historical evidence, it appears that JLR's sex life depends entirely on other people spending money to bring him to Oktoberfest. That is the last time he was laid, which was now
2: lederhosen. Laid.
3: Oh.
2: Okay, I'll turn this off.
3: No, that was good.
0: I believe 7 years ago now is when the last time that he got laid. Is that accurate, Jeffrey? 7 years.
4: It was like, and to Marilyn and I, we still talk about that trip because It for the two of us, it was like one of the best times we ever had. You know, being able to have that. It was like kind of having, I've said this before, it's like the honeymoon we never got to have.
0: Ah, well, so it was 7 years ago that you last screwed your wife.
4: Yeah.
0: What about that time that you said you did it at your friend's house?
4: That was like, well, 4 years ago, I think.
0: Right. So
4: either way, I mean.
0: So how could 7 years ago be the last time and 4 years ago be at the friend's house?
4: I don't know, but just the way you said it, Rover, you're the one that said it, not me. You're the one that said that inaccuracy. Anywho, I'm just saying, it was my wife had a good time. She loved the the atmosphere and everything, and she had a good time and whatnot. So yeah, the only thing, only bummer was it rained most of the time we were there. The only nice day we had when we landed and we were having breakfast at the airport before we checked into the hotel.
0: Next time I'll pay to have the weather changed for you.
4: Well, unfortunately,
0: anti-cloud seating or something.
4: Well, I'll tell you what though, despite that, it was still a good time.
0: Okay. In spite of that. Negative Nancy writes, "Yo, Rover, I think you guys will get a chuckle from something that happened to me on Friday. I passed on overtime work since I'm on a Monday through Thursday schedule. I hopped into my truck and drove from my place near Niagara Falls, New York, over to Syracuse for a snowmobile show at the state fairgrounds. Upon arrival, all I see is signs for an RV show, and the parking lot of the snowmobile show is set up for RVs. I then check my emails for the tickets I purchased online as they were discounted, and the show dates are October 2nd and 3rd. Yes, I drove 180 miles one way to end up drinking a Pepsi at the gas station next to the fairgrounds and drive back home. $100 in gas, $8 in tolls, $20 on a crappy dinner to top it all off. I'm wondering, though, what would Jeffrey have done?"
4: I don't know what I would have done in that situation. I mean, like, I haven't done a road trip in quite some time.
0: Would you have turned around, or would you have at least gone to the RV show?
4: I still would have went.
0: You would have? Okay, so that's not where he wanted to, I don't.
4: No, I'm just saying, well, I mean, he said he had a crappy road trip to an RV show.
0: Well, not really. Was he there for the RV show?
4: No, I'm just saying. No, I never went to the RV show. I'm just saying, the email asked me what would I do in that situation.
0: Yes, okay. By the way, the RV show was $12 to get in, and I'm not buying an RV, so I just left. Negative Nancy says. Allison says, good morning, folks. Recently, my son had to have an ingrown toenail removed, and regrettably, I decided to watch the procedure. Let this be a reminder to all not to clip your toenails too short on the edges. Here's a picture of the removed toenail that resembles a shark's tooth.
3: Warning.
2: It's gross.
0: See here. All right, let's see. Ugh. That is now, okay.
2: So that nail end?
3: Yeah, that's a good question.
0: I don't know.
2: Like skin and gunk?
0: I have no idea what that even is.
3: And you're not supposed to clip your toenails short?
4: Not too
5: short.
4: No.
3: What? Why?
5: It'll get an ingrown toenail.
3: But how does that happen?
5: It'll just start growing weird into your foot. You got to let it hang out a little bit over the toe.
3: No, because then you... Yes, that's gross. No, because your toenail will rub up against your shoe.
5: Look at a picture.
0: I clip my toenails, and I clip them pretty short. They're not hanging over my toes by any stretch.
5: Not hanging over.
2: Like
5: it's
2: curling,
5: not supposed
2: right?
5: to meet the edge.
2: Oh.
5: Here.
3: Curling. What are we all, witches?
5: Here you go.
2: And it keeps on going. It curls, don't they?
5: Here you go. Right here. All right. This is where it could happen.
2: Yeah.
5: You can't cut down past that area.
2: Oh,
5: you got to let it extend a little bit past that.
3: Okay.
5: Or if not, it'll go in.
3: That's super duper duper short.
5: No, oh, way too short.
3: Okay. Okay.
0: Let's see here. Brian writes, "Yo, Rover, a week or two you mentioned that you were at the in-laws watching the Inter-Miami game. It happened to be the same night as the Ohio State/Texas game, and you said that your father-in-law would have probably, definitely been watching the football game. The poor guy had to get updates from his wife. As a traditional Italian, the idea of close family ties is important. This man is so desperate to try and find a way to bond with his autistic son-in-law that you have him watching MLS soccer instead of one of the biggest games of the college football season so that you'll come across the street to hang out. Wouldn't the constant score updates be a cue for you to have him put on the Ohio State game? The guy wants football, beer, and pizza, and gets second-rate soccer, imperial hibachi dinner, and an Aperol spritz. He probably can't wait for the portion of the night when you scoot off to crap yourself." He did invite me over to watch the Browns game yesterday, and I said...
3: You said no?
2: It's a good game, man.
0: He was sitting outside.
3: So?
0: I said,
3: does he have a whole setup outside that's probably really awesome?
0: Yeah, but it's too cold. I said,
5: it's too cold yesterday?
0: Oh, yeah.
3: I'm sure he has like a fire.
2: Yesterday was wonderful.
3: It was beautiful out
2: there. Yeah.
3: Doesn't he have a fire out there? Like an outdoor fireplace, probably?
6: Put a blanket on your lap.
0: Yeah. So I said, I'll pass.
3: You said you have no idea?
0: No, I know what he has out there.
3: Is there a fireplace?
0: Not by where the TV is. They do have heaters in there.
3: Oh, okay.
0: But he doesn't
3: probably
0: turn them on.
3: Probably those nice lamp heaters that
0: he
3: you see in restaurants.
0: He doesn't turn them on. Like, you know, son of a bitch. Goddamn computer is crashing again over here.
5: What was the temperature yesterday? Like 68?
2: And it was sunny. Oh man, it was nice.
0: I actually didn't go outside yesterday. It looked cold just looking out the window. Oh man, what is going on with the computer?
3: It's probably does the station do anything like update stuff, or is that all on you?
0: No, they don't do anything. Whatever it is, it's gotten worse over the past couple of days. It would crash every now and then, but this is turning into an everyday occurrence.
4: And those computers, to my understanding, are still fairly new because they were installed when the studio was built out originally.
3: Yeah.
4: That shouldn't be happening. Unless you have an outdated operating system that they put in there, like from the old studio, for example. So like I said, I'm not a computer programmer, so I'm just hypothesizing here.
0: Let me get back to, let's see here.
3: Brian has another comment.
0: Brian, where is...
3: So it's...
0: There's a second. Also, take your wife to a Formula One race. You owe her, he says. Okay. Let's see here. Tom writes, JLR in the White House celebrating Alabama's championship with the help of Forrest Gump. The festivities were televised and rerun as a news story, but JLR is casually not paying attention to his accomplishment. Okay, I don't know exactly what I'm looking at here because I can't see RMG TV. What does it look like? I can't see. Explain
5: it. It's Jeffrey in this guy's house.
6: And in the living historical room. Moment.
3: Yeah. Everyone's watching on the TV.
0: Oh, I see it. All right. Deuce, you're going to have to take over for the email here.
2: I think we jumped the chart on this one. Too many.
0: Jumped the chart?
2: Yeah.
0: Okay.
3: So no more? Do you want me to put an end to that?
2: I don't know. Hey, keep on going.
3: Okay.
2: They're just getting better.
3: Oh, I think I might have accidentally deleted something. Gordon writes, yo, Rover, sitting here listening to Doogie pat herself on the back for yet being just another single mom and talking about her kid getting all A's. What she don't tell you is they give kids good grades these days for just showing up. Grades are like participation trophies now. Ask her this. How much has her kid paid towards her car, gas, or insurance? I bet zero. Know why? Her car is a trophy for just showing up.
0: I'll bet that the answer is zero. Do you guys believe that Gianna is paying anything for her car?
5: No.
0: I don't think so either. For gas, for insurance.
3: Well, I already paid the insurance.
0: Maybe for gas just because she has to put it in. Or she's not going to where she can't get to where she's going. So possibly for gas, but for car payment and insurance, the answer is no. But Doogie, please feel free to offer a rebuttal.
3: She has given me $250 for car payments.
0: So total? In how long?
3: July, August, September, for 3 months. So she doesn't work anymore because she's back at school.
0: Well, that's what you told us. She was going to be contributing to the car payment because she was working.
3: Well, she now is going to try to work a couple of days. Chira's got about 3 more weeks left. So once that, she can start.
0: This is like a kid saying she's going to take out the dog. Oh, I'll take it out. I'll walk the dog every day. Let me get a puppy.
3: It's okay.
0: About 3 weeks go by, they're not taking the dog out anymore.
3: It's okay. Everything's okay.
0: Sarah writes, first, Doogie, I'm so sorry about your mom. Although she's no longer struggling, which is a relief, grief is a bitch. And I hope you take extra good care of yourself. Second, and I don't want this to come off as judgment of your parenting because I think you're a great mom, but I'm curious how you justify letting Gia swear in front of you. For me, I don't let my kids who are 16 and 15 swear in front of me, first of all, because it's a respect thing, and second of all, I think that makes a clear distinction between parent and friend. While my girls are very open with me, I want them to always know I'm their mom and not their friend, and my job is to make them functional members of society. Their brains are still developing, and I think they need more life experience before using words that can have some heavy consequences. Also, with her saying it in front of you without thinking, I would be afraid she would accidentally slip and say it at work or school, kind of like as a kid when you accidentally call your teacher mom. I'm curious your reasoning for allowing it.
3: For me, growing up, people swore. My family, it's just like with the alcohol thing. There was never a don't drink, don't swear, don't smoke. There was never a hardcore lesson. Mm. It was always, do you want to try some wine? Okay. So I never did anything behind their back. I was very open with them. And for me, I am open with my daughter. So... Mm-hmm. I'm not going to say don't swear. She is respectful to people. I hear about it a lot. I see it. I hear others telling me that. So that's what's important.
0: Hmm. All right.
3: And I respect everyone will parent differently. And that's obviously great. But for me, I'm okay.
0: She continues. She says, third, And maybe I missed this mention before, but I think it's so great that you visited Charlie's dad in hospice. People say a lot of bad things about you, and I definitely disagree with you 99% of the time, but showing support in times like that is a really big deal and says a lot about your character. Love the show.
3: For that comment, that was never really supposed to be talked about because I didn't, it wasn't about that. It was about being there for Charlie. I loved his dad, so...
0: Well, we weren't going to tell you, but Charlie and I went to go visit your mom a couple of weeks ago.
3: Did you?
0: So, yeah.
3: Nice.
0: Yeah.
3: No, it's about being there for people. So it's a hard thing to go through. So I just wanted to do that for him.
0: Sean writes, the other day when you were talking about RMG merch, Doogie said she had a guy that was fantastic and does great work. So where's the donut truck merch? Why doesn't she wear donut truck merch instead of generic got donut shirts and an apron with donuts on it? But absolutely nothing with her brand on it. Didn't she say she had a graphic design and marketing background? Then why isn't she marketing her donut truck and growing her brand? Oh, and by the way, there's, you get a hat that actually looks good on you. Because the ones you have been wearing look like you pulled them from the bottom of a dirty clothes basket. Yeah, there's.
3: Well, I was wearing one, I think, on Friday. Wasn't I wearing I have a shirt that I designed. Mm. With my logo on the back. So whenever I wear it out, it says my company's name. And I do
0: what was
3: sell
0: on the
3: it.
0: Front?
3: It says Got Donuts, and then it says little mini. And then in the back is a big logo. The whole back is my logo.
0: Mm-hmm.
3: So that guy can kiss my ass.
0: So you designed that
3: yes.
0: shirt? Okay. All right.
3: And I sell it.
0: Okay.
3: And he can suck it. Like I'm not a moron. And for the hat, I'd like to thank every single person that emailed me saying how awful I looked. Mm. I really appreciate that. Thank you. Mm. I guess people don't like me wearing hats.
0: No, the love fest for Doogie lasted...
3: 2 seconds?
0: Yeah, 4 minutes.
3: Which is okay.
0: Back to hating on her.
3: That's fine. Bring it.
0: Michael writes, we all know what happened Friday, all the boo-hoos and the whatnots, but has anybody stopped to think about the blessing in disguise that has come from this tragedy? If we are lucky, ladies and gentlemen, we might be able to pull maybe 2 or 3 golden shows. I mean, Sandy should already be considered a saint just for that. By the way, hello, Crystal, Michael says. So.
3: What's up, Michael?
0: Your mother Sandy passing away gets everyone
3: gets me
0: a few golden shows.
3: Bereavement days.
0: Oh, no, she won't. She won't do that.
3: I'm okay. I can. I'm all right.
0: All right. No bereavement.
3: I'm not gonna do that. When Charlie did it, he needed. That's important. Mm. That was a big deal. I'm not. I'm okay.
0: Okay. Well, David.
5: I don't think I did.
3: I think you did.
5: No, it was over Christmas break.
3: You did it?
5: No.
3: You should take them now.
5: Maybe I will.
3: I mean, my God, if you lost those days, I mean, I need to grieve. They're sitting in your work.
0: She needs to lose her salary is what she needs to lose. David,
4: I know
0: writes,
4: that when my mom died, I took a 1 or 2 bereavement days because like.
3: Because you should, for sure.
4: So, yeah, I mean, I took bereavement, I think, on...
0: Doogie wears this as a badge of honor, though, so that for the next year, she can... Anytime somebody takes a day off, she can complain behind their
3: absolutely.
0: Back.
3: Absolutely.
0: And she can say...
3: Absolutely.
0: Oh, they can't get here because of...
3: absolutely.
0: I didn't take any
3: that.
0: Time off
3: nope.
0: when my mom died.
3: Nope, absolutely not true whatsoever.
0: Somebody's pet dies and she'll be taking time off for a pet.
3: Coming from the guy...
0: I didn't take a day off when...
3: Coming from the guy who took a week off because your stupid cat died.
0: Right, and I didn't say anything. It's you is who we're talking about. You
3: absolutely.
0: The one who will judge behind
3: somebody's
0: back. No,
3: the reason why I didn't take today was... And I have a lot of stuff that I have to do
0: mm-hmm.
3: for the death of my mom. The reason why I did not take today was because I didn't want to deal with your... attitude.
0: Okay. This is what
3: you would have.
0: What a lie this is.
3: If anyone
0: is
3: would like to agree
0: lie.
3: With me, speak up now or forever
0: this is
3: hold your
0: such
3: peace.
0: A lie.
3: If I had taken today off.
0: Oh my God.
3: You
0: she
3: would have
0: can
3: lost
0: somehow
3: your
0: somehow twist everything back on
3: did
0: me.
3: Did you contact me once this weekend and say, hey, do you want to take Monday? Do you need Monday? No.
0: Did not. No,
3: of
0: I didn't.
3: Of course not.
0: No, I
3: so,
0: didn't.
3: Which I wouldn't have expected.
0: Okay.
3: That's okay.
0: Oh my.
3: So that's why I'm here today. If you want to really know the truth,
0: anybody tells you to do anyways, and you take every day off as it is for dumb stuff. Oh, we have a dance competition in
3: the because I have a child.
0: Nationals again.
3: I need to be there for her.
0: Don't give me this crap. That's fine. She's trying to blame this on me.
3: No, that's okay. Here I am.
0: Oh, and the computer is crashing again.
3: Oh, look at that.
0: Yeah, she's trying to blame this on me.
7: I was thinking it would be a nice distraction for you to kind of get away for a little bit. But with all the hate mail, I'm guessing. And hi, Michael.
0: What is going on here?
3: You want
0: I have a WHEA uncorrectable error. 0x124.
5: Say it again.
0: WHE underscore uncorrectable underscore error in parentheses 0x124. Now, I did put this into ChatGPT, not this exact thing, but trying to figure out, and it's giving me all this stuff.
2: Overheating?
0: Oh, do this and do that, and oh, check the thermal and blah, blah, blah.
2: This is overheating.
3: You are?
0: Gotcha. Maybe the CPU fan went out or something, but wouldn't it tell me that?
3: CPU?
0: Mm-hmm.
3: CPU.
4: Central Processing Unit.
3: Oh, look at that.
2: Nice, nerd.
3: That was pretty good. How do you know that?
4: I took computers in high school.
7: But he's not
4: in junior high
7: school.
4: He
7: doesn't understand.
4: So
7: software.
4: I understand sort of basic computer terminology, and that's what I always believe it meant.
0: I think it was more that when people see him, they say PU.
3: See?
0: PU. Right?
3: Whatever.
4: Yeah, whatever.
3: No, that was good. Good job.
0: All right. We're rebooting already. Jeez. All right. Let's see here. Get back into this. Is there any more email that I have to get to, Douche?
3: You're okay.
0: No more email wanting to bash you?
3: Yeah, I'm good.
0: All right, let me take a quick break, and we will be right back on Rover's Morning Glory. Hang on.
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17: So this is the

0: to us. Yeah. Can you delete our browser history and throw away that box under the bed?
1: Ew.
2: I don't think you understand how depraved people are.
0: Rumors, morning glory.

0: says, Jeffrey knows about CPUs because he replaced the one on his copper laptop 5 or 6 times. Jeffrey had this laptop that he bought for, I believe, $200. And he spent, if I'm not mistaken, I want to say it was like $800 in repairs on his $200 laptop over the course of 6 months. Whatever happened to that laptop?
1: Well, actually, I was able to get it. I got rid of it because of, there was, for one, there was nothing on it. I couldn't, you know, they don't make the motherboard for it anymore. Because the graphics card was attached to the motherboard. The motherboard for that particular model of laptop is so old, they don't even make the model of motherboard for it anymore.
0: Well, you could have bought maybe you could have bought one off of eBay and taken the motherboard out and used it on yours.
1: I don't know if they even have that model of laptop on eBay anymore because it's so old.
0: Don't you think? I bet they have everything on eBay almost.
1: But,
0: What did you do with that laptop?
1: There's this one computer shop that I go to, uh-huh, and I wanted to see if they could, you know, at least find the motherboard on eBay.
0: Yeah.
1: But I sort of let them have it and parted out, and they sold me a replacement at a decent price.
2: What's wrong, Rover?
0: That is really an amazing coincidence that I bring up getting a motherboard off of eBay, and then he went to the computer store
1: This is a couple years ago.
0: Mm-hmm.
1: So
0: anyway, so they couldn't find it, and what did they do with it? I'm sorry,
1: I said that. Well, okay, we'll let you have a newer one. If you let us have the old one, we can kind of part it out. And they gave me they only charged me like the difference in the price between the two. So either way, I got a laptop.
0: Well, what was the price that they gave you for the one that didn't work anymore? You said they only charged you the difference between the two.
1: Well, I would say we'll take $150 off this newer one. So I only paid $150. So it was like the newer one was like $300, so I only paid $150 for it.
0: I see.
1: So either way, and this one's a touchscreen.
0: Oh, all right. And you still have this one?
1: The new one, yeah.
0: Okay. Somebody, a Fitty G says, Doogie, how dare you say that Rover took a week off when his stupid cat died? You should never be allowed to own another pet, and you call it his stupid cat? By the way, it didn't take a week off. Might have taken a day off, but...
2: a couple of days.
0: Curious Chris says, Rover, ask JLR if he heard the news of wrestler PAC, Pac. I don't know how, Pac. I don't know how.
1: He was a wrestler on the independent circuit. It's all over Facebook, so I have seen it.
0: What happened? What have you seen?
1: This just says that he died. I didn't really delve into, like, cause of death or, you know, but he was well-known around the independent circuit. He wrestled in WWE for a hot second, but is more well known around the independent circuit.
0: So didn't he have his final match? Isn't that the story?
1: I just saw that he passed away in a picture of him says in memoriam, you know, the year he was born. He was born in 1986, died in 2026. He was only like 40 years old.
2: He was 40.
1: No, 40. That's what I meant to say, Doogie.
2: That's what I said. You were right.
1: And, I just didn't get a chance to really delve into the story. I have to go to one of the wrestler podcasts and whatnot. So
0: said that
1: I
0: it was
1: really
0: his last match, and then on like Saturday night, and then he died on Sunday. So what happened? Did he commit suicide? Like, or that's pretty coincidental, obviously. Did he party after his last match and overdose? What in the world happened? I have no idea.
2: They don't say.
3: Yeah, I'm looking at it. They don't say. Nope. Nobody knows yet.
2: They're just saying rest in peace.
0: Matt writes, I drove 1.5 hours on Saturday to meet Jeffrey and Charlie in Painesville. They took pictures with me and my girlfriend. Jeffrey is even more amazing out in the wild. But you have to ask him about, something was going on out there, huh? I don't know, maybe I'll...
2: You might need some time for this. I don't know. I think you should save all that.
0: Okay, maybe I'll get into this. Because there is... What this guy wants me to ask about is...
2: Yeah.
0: does sound a little bit, something a little bit strange. All right, so we'll find out what they did over the weekend. I guess they went to the Painesville Speedway. I, over the weekend, Doozy was asking me what were one of the things you did for your birthday, and my wife took me to see, not the Savannah Bananas, but the other baseball team that was the party animals. The party animals, that's right. They used to play the Savannah Bananas, but then they expanded out, and they go, we're making too much money with the Savannah Bananas thing, so let's just add some more teams, and we'll call them the party animals. Anyway, so that we went to that on Saturday night. That was something else. That was first of all, I cannot believe the number of people that are walking around in merchandise for this team, this essentially made up team, and the number of jerseys the people are walking around in was mind boggling, and I tried to explain this to my wife, and she goes, "Why is that unusual?" I go. She goes, you don't say that about a Guardians game or a Browns game. And I go, I know, but that's like a professional sports team. Like this is blowing my mind. I could not wrap my head around this. But they did a good job. Was it fun? It was fun. It was different. That's for sure. It's like baseball for people who have ADD. And okay. So in fact, if I had a critique, it might be that there's too much going on because there's a baseball game going on, but you're barely even paying attention to the baseball game because there's other things that are happening.
2: Like what? I've never been to one.
0: There's just like a guy in the outfield getting his head shaved in the middle of the baseball game. There's a band on the field
2: That's awesome.
0: Playing during the baseball game. There's...
4: Are different too, right?
0: The rules are different. The rules are sort of interesting.
4: Are they easy to follow or do they explain?
0: They have to sometimes explain a couple of things like, for instance, on a walk, I think the rule is if the batter walks, they can go as far as they can try by the team that's out on the field, all nine players have to touch the ball. So they throw it between each other, and that's as fast as they can do it. Then the runner has to. And I couldn't figure out: does the runner stop? Can he be out on a walk? That was a little confusing. You can get a batter out by catching a foul ball. They should introduce that into Major League Baseball. That should be a real rule. If a player hits a foul ball, if the batter hits a foul ball and it's caught by someone in the stands, it's an out.
4: Oh, just by somebody, just a fan.
0: Right. They should turn that into a rule of Major League Baseball. That'd be a lot of fun.
2: Yeah. Would people hurt one another trying to catch the ball? Like take that up a notch?
4: Or purposely not catch it. Because you want to get your team out.
0: Sure, yeah. If it was your own team, you would not. Yeah, you'd try to clear the area and let it land, right?
2: Mm-hmm.
0: If it was the opposing team, you'd be...
2: Or push you out of the way so you don't catch it.
0: Yeah.
2: It might be a liability thing.
0: And then they had, like, before and after the game, like, they had a stage set up, and they're playing cover songs out there, like the players and stuff. I mean, it was a whole event. I mean, it's a very interesting setup that they have.
5: Did you see Carlos Baerga?
6: Yeah. Join the party animals?
0: I think that was on Friday night, not on Saturday. I didn't see anybody, like any celebrity guest thing join on Saturday. I don't think, but.
4: Are these guys not good enough to get in the MLB?
0: Oh, no. I mean, they're like college baseball, you know, former college players or something. Yeah. I mean, well, my wife, and maybe she's right. I would be shocked. I'd be stunned. But I was very surprised we were talking about the players. We're sitting there watching the game, and she goes, one of the guys, who appeared to be a good baseball player. She goes, how much do you think that guy makes? And I go, I don't know. She goes, like $300? I go, like $300 for the night? She goes, no, per year. I go, $300 what? She goes, $1,000. I said, there's not a chance in hell. She goes, you don't think that those players are making $300,000? I go, there's not. No, no. They're high school baseball players. Yeah. They're like, I go, I'd be shocked if they're making 35. I mean, I'm sure they're making some. They're traveling. They're doing whatever. But I think that these guys are.
2: Are they minor league baseball players that. Or then
0: that didn't make it. It could be like, anybody. Yeah. I could try out to be on the team. It could be anybody that can play baseball and have some sort of
6: skill, some kind of fun skill. Because I see them do like flatte turns. They're doing dancer stuff. That I'm like, was this guy a professional dancer as well? I don't understand. Or a guy on stilts. Guys doing backflips is like to me those other skills that they're adding in. That's what makes it exciting and fun. They're all doing choreographed dances and stuff.
0: Yeah. So I don't know how much money they're making, but there's
5: they make over 100.
0: That even is a little bit hard for me to believe.
5: It's the average salary.
0: Because first of all, each team had, I mean, I don't know how many players they had on each team, and it's weird because they're not sitting in the dugout. They all stand on the out on the field during the game, like on the by the baseline. And so, which is weird because you'll get whacked with a foul ball. But
4: yeah, I just saw a dude who was on deck or whatever, and he just got hit. Not at Savannah Bananas. Like a guy just got nailed.
0: Yeah, like in Major League Baseball, yeah. So, and then like the band was performing right by first base. And, you know, they're like doing whatever. Then they had to have somebody stand in front of them to try to catch any foul, like a line drive foul ball that goes right by him. I'm like, it's crazy. But yeah, 300,000. My wife is like, oh, there's no way. Even 100,000, I'm a little skeptical of.
2: I was going to say 75.
5: Between 70 and 205. That's what they make.
2: Hmm.
0: The guy on stilts is the only guy that anybody knows, right? Like maybe that guy. Maybe they're paying him $200,000 or something. But
4: were you dancing? I mean, do you start boogieing down?
0: Oh, of course, I have to. You know, they're playing. So the other thing that I another critique I would have is that they're playing music in like 20 or 30 second clips continuously. So there is no break in music. It's just 30 seconds, a hook of a song, followed by 30 seconds, hook of a song, followed by another one and another one and another one and another one throughout the entire thing for hours.
2: That's okay. What's wrong with that? It's too much for you?
0: I thought it was too much. I thought it was,
2: there's so much
0: going on. It was, my brain was starting to hurt. But, it was a good time. And they were a lot of people. They sold out the stadium. You don't see that at a regular baseball game.
4: No,
0: not with the playoffs.
4: I just bought playoff tickets.
0: Oh, yeah?
4: They're not sold out.
0: Well, I guess the other difference is, how much did you have to buy your tickets for?
4: Well, they weren't cheap. Bleacher seats, $90.
0: Mm. All right, I think that these seats, I think that they sell them for, I mean, they're cheap. I think they sell, I don't know how much they are, but they're like $35-$40 or something for a ticket,
4: okay.
0: I think. So, Jay Vizzle says, did you see all the merch being sold? They are making bank. Google AI, somebody says they make base salary $70,000 up to $200,000. Maybe they get a cut of the merch. Maybe they get a cut of the gate. And then I believe that some of the people don't even play baseball. I'm not positive about this, but there was one guy that was I call him the stretchy guy. I don't know what, you know, their actual, like a circus act almost, basically, like double jointed, you know, and the guy could like twist and it was really weird that you could even make your body do all this stuff. But, you know, he's twisting around and I never saw that. I saw that guy on the field and he's doing all this stuff. I never saw him play baseball, though. So do they have some people that don't even play baseball? And
2: yes.
0: They're just there, but they're in uniform and
2: yes.
0: They're just there for
2: That's the whole point.
0: Circus
2: it's a show.
0: Act, essentially.
2: It's just casting.
0: I thought they
2: show.
0: Were all playing baseball, too, though.
2: Maybe. Like, maybe they're. It's not about winning. It's about. And don't they always win? Like, don't the Savannah Bananas always win?
0: No, apparently not. I'm not sure exactly how it works, but the party animals made it into the postseason on Saturday. So they made it in.
2: That's a party.
0: Yep.
2: And that's the thing is.
0: And then, the Savannah Bananas, I'm sure, will be in the postseason as well. But I don't know how it works. Supposedly, they don't always win. But
2: it's a party. They're called the party animals.
0: Yep.
2: So you can't have quiet at a party. Like, I know you want quiet and you can't handle all the stimulation.
0: I don't need quiet. It was nonstop. The music. I thought it was a little too distracting.
2: You didn't want any music playing. You wanted
0: No, you could have music, but it was too much. Like there was never an in between. Like at a baseball game they'll play intro songs, right?
2: Yeah.
0: But they don't play it throughout the game. They don't play music nonstop for 3 hours. Vince, you're on Rover's Morning Glory. Good morning, Vince.
7: Rover, what's up, man?
0: Hey, man, what's happening? Hey, Arbe.
7: Hey, I was at the game on Saturday night, too, and I agree with everything you're saying. It is overstimulating. You actually forget that there's a baseball game going on with everything else that's going on in the stadium. But there are some very legit baseball players that play in that league. Actually, Saturday night, Jackie Bradley Jr., who played over a decade in the majors, he played for the Boston Red Sox. He was playing for the Indianapolis Clowns. So, and then I think they said before the game that, like in 2016, the number 15 overall pick in the first round of the draft, he was playing for the Party Animals. So there's some very legit baseball players that are playing in that league. Obviously not anymore. They're not playing in the majors anymore, but some very legit baseball players that are playing in that Banana Ball League. But it was a lot of fun.
0: Yeah.
2: I thought,
0: what did you say?
2: Where was it?
0: What do you mean, where was it?
2: What, like, where was
7: it? Is it Progressive?
0: Yeah.
2: Oh, okay.
0: Baseball stadium.
2: Well, I don't know.
0: It is kind of cool for anybody who, like, could not make it into the major leagues or whatever, who still enjoys playing baseball and who also happens to, have some sort of circus talent or whatever. I thought it was cool that these guys can actually go out there and still make a living and do stuff, because a lot of people, if they don't make it, and there's a lot of people that don't make it in baseball. I mean, most of them, it's a numbers game. By 99.999% of people don't play professional baseball. And even if you do, it's even rarer to get into the major leagues. So the fact that these guys can go out there and do that is kind of cool. Vince, thank you. I read a statistic that said, maybe you can look it up in AI, the number of Major League Baseball players in the history of Major League Baseball. We might have even talked about it on the show. It's startlingly low. It's incredibly low, considering they've been playing professional baseball, Major League Baseball, for how many years? How long has that been going on, Jeffrey? You should be able to tell me.
1: I think it's like before 1900. You got to remember, and I was going to say.
0: So 125 years or whatever? Okay.
1: I would say give it, it was like baseball's been around for, it's like George Carlin once said, it's a 19th century pastoral game. That's actually a fact, because that's how
0: not baseball, a banana ball, it's not.
1: Right.
4: But 23,000 total players of all time.
2: That's it.
0: That is insanely low.
4: It wouldn't even fill up a stadium.
0: That's every Major League Baseball player of all time, over the past, 125 years or whatever it's been? I don't know how long it's been. Think about that. Just think of that. How many would you say?
4: 23,000.
0: 23,000. That's absolutely insane to me that it's that low. It shows you how hard it is to get to that level.
1: That's what I was going to bring up. It's a very hard sport to get into, because you always have to work out for like years in the minors before you get get that call up to the majors.
0: What were you going
2: to
0: say?
2: Is that true? You can't get into the majors unless you're in a minor league?
1: My understanding.
0: Theoretically,
1: they use the minor leagues as like for player development, to really work on their game. Because there's been instances where certain players are in the majors, but then they're sent to the minors.
2: Yeah, but can we make it easier for people to get into baseball? Wouldn't you want that? So more people have the opportunity?
0: No, because then you don't dilute the talent. No, no.
2: Don't you want more people to have a chance?
0: Yes. DEI baseball, is that what you want to have?
2: I don't know what DEI means.
1: Equity and inclusion.
0: Concrete Nate says the Savannah Banana World Series is coming up. It's the first year for it. I saw it being advertised on ESPN. So that will be interesting. We had a good time. I literally had a headache by the end of the night. So I was like, I was just a little, I don't know if it was the alcohol or it was just the constant, yeah.
2: You told your wife that it was a great gift, right? Like you didn't tell her like, I have a headache. This is too much. No, like you were appreciative.
0: No, yes. Okay, good. Thank you for
2: just
0: looking
2: making
0: out.
2: Sure sometimes.
0: Charlie's Mom's Box says the party animals play 60 to 70 games a year. Average seat price is $50 times $35,000. They bring in $3.5 million per game. Yeah, that may be true. But not only do you have them, you have the opposing team, you have, I mean, it's a big operation. There's a lot of expense that goes into putting on an event like that. And so, yeah, so you go, okay, $3.5 million per game, but it's costing you a million to put on or whatever the case may be. I don't know.
1: But you know you're doing something right if you're able to fill an entire stadium.
0: Yeah. Dana, you're on Rover's Morning Glory. Good morning, Dana.
8: Hi, good morning. How are you?
0: Hi, what's happening?
8: On this season's Dancing with the Stars, one of the Savannah Banana players is on it. I don't know his name, and I can't think of the dancer's name. She's one of the Australian girls. He's on.
6: Jackson Olsen.
0: Jackson Olsen. It's not the guy on stilts, is it? Because that would be cool if they had him dancing.
8: No. He's
6: but
8: not
6: he
8: on stilts.
6: Maggie Sajak, Pat Sajak's daughter.
0: Oh, no kidding. All right.
8: I didn't know that, but yeah, I thought it was kind of cool that, they're pretty popular, but anyway, I just thought I'd mention it.
0: Well, thank you, Dana. I appreciate that. Somebody says, what's the difference with other sports? I don't know what Jessica means with that. What's the difference of the number of people that, I'm curious, and I don't know if this was what she was getting at. Give me the number, total number of NFL players in all of history, Charlie.
5: It's about the same number. 27, it said.
0: 27,000?
5: Mm-hmm. But since 1920. So
0: okay.
5: A little bit less, 100 years.
0: So less time. You had less teams, probably. Now, they've expanded the NFL, but we're less teams historically as they've added expansion teams. I mean, they've added expansion teams in baseball, too, but. Doogie, what do you have coming up in the shizzy?
2: We have an update regarding Carrot Top and his condition. Remember, he tried to commit suicide not too long ago.
0: Yes.
2: How's he doing? Where is he? I'll tell you that story next.
0: All right, we'll get to that in just a moment. And
4: this is it. There's only been 5,000 NBA players.
0: Really?
4: Yeah.
0: I mean, much smaller teams, though. So
2: since
0: that's,
2: when?
0: That's the difference, I guess.
2: Like, what's the year? When did they start? That's incredibly low.
0: Yeah. The teams are much smaller than baseball or football.
2: Yeah, you're right.
4: 1946.
2: Okay, so that's been around less time, too.
0: Jake says...
2: Well, that's crazy.
0: How do you pronounce that wrestler that died? Is it Pac? Or how... What do you... What's his name?
1: I think it was Pac. I think it was his wrestling... I can't remember the gentleman's actual name.
0: He says he wasn't scheduled to have a last match. It just turned out that way. I don't know. The way it was worded, it was... I mean, maybe, but it was a very strange way to word it then, because it's like, oh, he died hours after his last match.
5: Oh, that makes sense. It was just his last one he wrestled in. Not his last. I think it was read it wrong.
0: I don't know, because then even in the article, they're like about shaking somebody's hand after he got beat in his last final match, and then he shook the guy's hand afterwards or whatever. So I it really made it seem like this was some sort of, this is it, swan song. Maybe I'm wrong about that. All right, we'll be right back on Rover's Morning Glory. Hang on.
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0: Robert's Morning Glory.
1: Shizzy is coming up in just a moment. The news. What do you have on the way, Doogie?
2: I have an update regarding Carrot Top and how he's doing. Remember, he tried to commit suicide not too long ago. And
1: like a week ago.
2: Yeah. So I have an update as to where is he? What's going on? Is that free next?
1: Who knew that that would blow up into such a thing, too, where he's claiming somebody's trying to extort him over a sex tape. Other people are claiming he... I mean, the guy who wants money out of Carrot Top is like, oh, I got this sex tape. He was involved in a sex act with a much younger person. And it's traumatized me. I could get a sex tape sent to me by anybody here at work. Literally anyone at work. And it's not going to traumatize me and be like, oh my God, how am I going to go on with my life? I need to get money out of that person. Like, would that phase you? Like, if something...
3: No.
1: I mean, even the boss or who the hell, you just go, okay, yeah.
2: Wait, so you're saying you could get his... You saw Keith Kennedy sex tape?
1: It's not going to traumatize me. I mean, actually, it would be entertaining. We'd all sit around and laugh about it, right? It's not... It would traumatize. It just... No. Are you ready for the award-winning Shizzy now, Doogie?
2: Yeah.
1: Here we go.
4: Here to Shizzy on Rover's Morning Glory.
2: Lindsay Clancy is expected to be back in court this week. The Massachusetts woman who claims she was suffering from postpartum psychosis admitted to strangling her three children before trying to kill herself. That was back in 2023. Her recent murder trial ended in a mistrial after jurors remained deadlocked and they couldn't reach a unanimous verdict. So they're expecting, Clancy's attorney is expecting to push for the charges against her to be dropped.
1: I don't think that's going to happen.
2: I don't think that's going to happen.
1: Push all you want. It's not going to happen. I mean, that would be just because they were 11 to 1, there was one holdout juror. It has to be unanimous. It doesn't go, oh, well, 11 people almost let her off. They could try her again and... 11 people want to convict her, and only one person wants to let her off. Yeah. So
2: prosecutors,
1: it's not the way it works.
2: They've not said yet whether they plan to retry her. Her next court appearance on what happens moving forward is scheduled for tomorrow. So we'll find out more.
1: And I wonder what you do if you're the prosecution. You look at it and you go, geez, we avoided a huge loss there. There was that one holdout, but 11 people didn't buy what we were trying to sell. So yeah. What do you do if you're the prosecution? On the flip side, you go, well, we can't just let people murder their kids and get away with it willy-nilly, or at least try the whole thing out until it's finalized. So I don't know what they're going to do. All right, go on.
2: Last week, we told you that over the weekend, there was going to be a pretty big storm system hitting the north coast. The northeast coast of the United States. And it did.
1: Is that a nor'easter? Is that what?
2: Yeah, it is a nor'easter. It was pretty, pretty powerful. It did batter the northeast area over the weekend with heavy rain and strong winds and flooding. Parts of New York and New Jersey were placed under states of emergency as water covered streets and knocked down trees. At least one person died in Brooklyn after being struck by a falling tree. More than 100,000 customers lost power across the area, while airports reported delays and cancellations. Coastal communities saw especially serious flooding, with large waves and high tides adding to the problem. So the storm is expected to keep affecting parts of the Northeast.
3: It's also crazy
2: today.
3: Ed Sheeran, those shows, they had to cancel them.
1: So the ones at Gillette Stadium.
3: All that nonsense didn't matter in the end.
1: Yeah, canceled anyways.
2: Three men were killed and four other people were wounded in a shooting at an after-hours strip club. This was on Detroit's west side yesterday morning. Police say the gunfire followed a fight possibly involving a cell phone. Officers found three men with fatal wounds while two men and two women were taken to a hospital with injuries that were not life-threatening.
1: Mm.
2: The police chief says that investigators have leads, but they haven't yet announced any arrests. So the location was already familiar to police, who had received 7 calls there this year. One victim was identified by his sister as a 32-year-old father of 4. Mm. 12 teenagers...
1: At the strip club.
2: At
1: the strip club, okay.
2: 12 teenagers were shot after two groups exchanged gunfire. This was all during an 18th birthday celebration at a park in Mason, Georgia. The sheriff there says the shooting happened shortly after midnight yesterday. Again, nothing good happens after midnight. The birthday group had originally been at a rented house, but was told to leave several hours earlier, so the party moved to the park. So investigating that as well. Instagram has launched a new premium feature called Instagram Plus for $3.99 a month. The new features include extending 24-hour stories to stay visible for longer and pushing the to the top of users' feeds alongside expressive reactions. So friends now can show extra support in direct messages. The new story rewatch count feature shows how many times your story was replayed, while the search viewer sheet lets you check if a specific person saw your post. The story preview also lets users look at someone's story without showing up on their viewer list. So all kinds of like weird things.
1: Well, Instagram hacks. Now, I saw people complaining about this, and they said that this is creepy. It's creepy new features.
2: Yep.
3: Creepy. Oh, it's a stop to creeps, right?
2: No. Make stalking easier.
5: Yeah, you could watch somebody's thing without them knowing.
2: Right.
3: Oh.
5: That's one of the features.
2: That's the whole, yeah. So
3: but
2: that's,
3: also you'd know if somebody keeps watching your thing over and over and over again.
1: Yes, yeah, you would. Why does Charlie keep watching my story over and over and over?
2: Carrot Top, the comedian whose real name is Scott Thompson, is out of the hospital now. He is recovering at home in Las Vegas, and he is with his loved ones. This, of course, is after the suicide attempt that happened just a week ago. According to reports, the 61-year-old has returned to the Las Vegas residence where he was discovered unconscious. He's doing all right. And the comedian's manager told police that he had spoken with Thompson over the phone on September 18th, which is when it happened. And the entertainer was lamenting that his residency would be over. Yeah. Lamenting that his residency would be over in the wake of the unsavory article that was written about him and that sex tape. So all of it kind of unfolded, but he's okay. He is home. They have canceled his performances at the Luxor Hotel, and he's recovering. The next 3 weeks, they've decided to cancel.
1: All right, so then he'll theoretically be back, or
2: he's so
1: how do you
2: afraid.
1: Come back after something? Like, I mean, like, wouldn't you be?
2: You have to make jokes about it.
1: I mean,
2: not
1: that's
2: that suicide
1: a weird,
2: is a joking matter.
1: I mean, everybody knows about this, and I mean, that's a thing, and then you show up and the audience, everyone in the audience is going to know.
2: But more people are now going to go support him and be there for him. They want to hear what he has to say. But maybe it'll be November he'll come back, or maybe he comes back in January.
1: Maybe he doesn't come back at all.
2: Or maybe, and that was one of the fears.
1: Well,
2: that,
1: I mean, one of the, does the Luxor want him to come back, considering that the allegations are that he plied a 19-year-old with alcohol, and you know, somebody under the age of 21 with alcohol, and then sexually assaulted them?
2: Well, and that was one of the reasons they're saying is because he's like, my career is over. Luxor is going to let me go. What am I going to do? How much money do you need? What is his value? You said $70 million.
1: But that's, first of all, those celebrity net worth things are never accurate. I can attest to that 1,000%. The other thing is the more money you make, you're thinking, okay, well, I'm going to do this. I'm going to buy this. I'm going to have a mortgage or a loan or whatever the case may be. Because you think this is what my income's going to be for the next year, 5 years, 10 years. And so if it just dries up all of a sudden, anybody, even if you have a bunch of money, you can be put in a precarious situation when it comes to finances.
2: And finally, the newly restored comedy 9 to 5 is returning to the big screen for a good cause. The 1980 film, which starred Dolly Parton, Jane Fonda, Lily Tomlin, and Dabney Coleman, that will return to theaters for a week starting October 9th, with Disney donating net proceeds from each U.S. ticket purchase to the Dollywood Foundation. That money will be used to support Dolly's Imagination Library, and tickets are now on sale. So that is something that she would have loved. All that money will be donated right
1: to
2: her foundation.
1: It's going to be where? In theaters, you said?
2: Yes, 9 to 5 coming back out.
1: Is that something that people will go see?
2: 1,000%.
6: Oh, 9 to 5 is a classic.
2: Absolutely.
6: It's a classic because the first, I mean, like, I watched the movie with my kids about 2 weeks ago, and my daughter was asking me all kinds of questions, and I explained to them, this was what office culture was like at that time. You didn't have a computer. All you had was a typewriter, a multi-line phone, a Rolodex.
2: I would definitely, with my girlfriends, I'd go have dinner, have some drinks, go to watch this movie. Girls would really go do this. Yeah, it would be for sure, I think.
1: I mean, I think you have to be like a certain age, yeah. Like 100 okay. or older.
2: Those are the people that will go. And I think any money that can go to charity, I think will be great.
1: All right.
2: There you go. That's a shizzy on Rover's Morning Glory. You're just a step on the boss man's ladder, but you
6: got dreams he'll never take away. My son likes the song.

0: Speaking of movie theaters, in Burbank, California, police arrested a 34-year-old man after he pepper sprayed another moviegoer because that guy was using his phone during a screening. And this has really divided people. Who is at fault here? Now, they've arrested this guy, this 34-year-old, Matthew Ware is his name. He's the one that did the pepper spraying. From what witnesses say, there was somebody on their phone. This Matthew guy was like, hey, get off your phone. And the guy mouths off, doesn't want to listen, gets screw you, F you, whatever. And then Matthew pepper sprays him. Just, and a witness said, I think there was a quote that he said, what was it? There was a quote of something like, what was the exact quote? It was leading to people to believe that it wasn't in self-defense that he pepper sprayed. It was more that somebody got mouthy or somebody, here it is. He got smart with him. The guy with the phone got smart with him. Mm-hmm. So he pepper sprayed him.
1: Can't do that.
2: Yeah, this guy's a nut job. You can't pepper spray people for using their phone.
0: But they're on their phone. They're probably, it's...
1: Doesn't matter. You're allowed to be on your phone.
2: You can't pepper spray somebody just because they're on their phone.
0: I'm almost okay with it if you're on your phone in a movie theater. And who knows what they're doing? They're probably either... It's probably making noise, too, whatever they're doing on their phone. And it's lighting up. It's a distraction. People are such a-holes. Like, it's just really annoying. And so... I almost don't mind this guy pepper spraying the guy. He says something, and what does the guy want to do? You would think in a normal, polite society that if you were bothering someone and they asked you nicely to put your phone away, you would expect them to do it, right? But no, not...
2: Well, why do you think he said it nicely?
0: He probably did. That's
2: why?
0: Just the way I'm visualizing it.
2: It seems like this guy went in and wanted to pepper spray somebody.
0: No. He did. So you think he went to the movies and he's like, you know what? I hope I can pepper spray somebody at the movie theater.
2: I bet he's looking for
3: a
2: reason.
3: Carrying pepper spray.
2: Yeah, he uses it all the time. He's sitting around going, who can I piss off to get a reaction out of them, and then I'll be justified in using the pepper spray.
0: You guys are crazy.
2: Yes, that's the type of guy this is. It's clear as day.
0: No, this is in California. They're not allowed to, they have different gun laws there, so you can't carry guns, so you have to carry pepper spray.
4: Yes, pepper spray is like the next best thing.
0: I don't think that the guy went to the movies hoping to pepper spray somebody. I think people will mouth off to you. You go,
2: he started the mouth.
0: You mind putting your phone away? And then it would be like, I guess the reason Charlie's defending this is because he'd be the guy. He'd be on his phone and somebody, some old man behind would go, hey, do you mind putting your phone away? And Charlie would be like, oh, screw you. And then it would turn into a thing.
2: I did tell an old guy once at the movie theater to S my D because he was annoying as hell. Yes. We're watching Godzilla, the newer Godzilla.
0: Uh-huh.
2: It's the loudest movie I've ever heard. The loudest movie I've ever been to, and it's in a different language. And I whispered to my friend that I was with, I said, wow, this movie's really loud. And then I hear this old guy, shh, or do you mind shutting up, is what he said. And I said, what? What did you just say? And he's like, do you mind shutting up? And I told him he can get on his knees in front of his adult child.
0: Exactly. This is exactly why.
2: Well,
0: so Charlie would be on his phone and somebody would ask him to put his phone away and he would turn.
2: If he would have said, be quiet, but he said, would you mind shutting up? It's just like, it's in a different language, the subtitles.
0: So then you got smart with him, according to this quote.
2: Well, who is this guy to tell me what to do?
1: And then he pepper sprays you.
2: Yeah. Well, is that
0: he's awesome? Speaking up for everybody in the theater who's annoyed by you speaking or being on the phone or whatever the case may be.
2: Because at that same theater, there's a group of teenagers, very loud.
0: Mm-hmm.
2: And he didn't have the balls to say anything to them. So he decided to try to flex on me because it was just two of us. And I was like, that's so strange that he would talk to me. And
0: you
2: not
0: don't think he was closer to you?
2: No.
0: So he said,
2: no. I was there. I know. He could have easily at any point yelled at these kids that were so loud. And I was like, that's very bizarre. He's trying to come at me out of all the people here.
0: So you think
1: an example
0: you.
1: Out of you?
2: No, he's scared.
0: You think that he picked you and he looked at you and goes, "Well, this guy won't. This guy well, won't say. I can bully this
2: he
0: guy."
2: He was like with his 35-year-old son, and I told him to S my D, and then him and the son just looked at me and said, "I guess, you know, back off." They backed off.
0: I'm really surprised that like the 35-year-old son didn't just jump over the seat and beat your ass.
2: Why would you think that? I would destroy him.
0: I've seen.
2: Oh, I would have beat up him and his dad. Oh man.
0: Why? What were they?
2: I would have been able to kick their ass. I'm telling you.
0: They were, No, you're not a guy who normally fights often.
2: I know, but this is an old guy and his dumb son. Yeah.
1: They
2: look like little bitches, to be honest.
0: See, so this is why Charlie is defending the guy who was on his phone in the movie theater.
2: Not defending him, because it is annoying if someone's on their phone, but you don't get to just pepper spray somebody.
0: No, but the guy starts mouthing off and probably says that. That's my D. I don't have to badge. It's a free country.
2: Would say the same thing if somebody told you, if people tell you what to
0: do. I tried to go through my life without causing any problems.
2: If anybody tells you to do something, it instantly angers you. You're not for it.
1: Yeah.
2: You're absolutely not. I don't know why you think you're this in the situation. You're not the annoying guy.
0: No, not in a public setting like this. Yes,
3: yeah, sorry. I didn't realize I was so loud.
2: Rolf would not. He would not just take a shush line down.
0: Are you kidding?
3: How dare you shush me?
0: I don't want anybody I don't want to cause any issues. I just want to be left alone. So I'm not going to cause a big scene like you at the movie theater.
1: I don't buy it either. I feel like he would wait until that guy talks at all and turns and goes back to him. Yeah. He would do something.
0: He would
1: be holding on to it. Yes,
0: I might
1: holding on
0: it yeah, yeah.
1: Till the right yeah, yeah. moment.
0: Perhaps, but anyway, so yeah, this guy got arrested for pepper spraying somebody. And people are divided. I haven't been to a movie theater in a long time. And one of the reasons why is it's annoying.
3: I can't even see anybody when I'm in those. Because you're in that seat is huge around you. You can't see anybody.
2: Great now.
0: You can hear them though, right?
5: No, I think you'd like it. It is loud. Like, I think you're just
0: locked
5: in.
0: And then once something gets in you, like, there's always somebody, like, being really loud with whatever snacks they're eating. And once you hear that, you can't unhear it. And you're like, oh, my God. What is this fat ass? Could you possibly? What do you have? An endless bag of whatever that you're rustling nonstop over there? What's going on? I can't unhear it at that point. So I just prefer not to go in the first place.
6: I haven't been. The last time I was in the movie theaters when I saw Top Gun Maverick. And one of the thing is with me and movie theaters is I just want to go there, see the movie. But I do see other people on their phones and the screens are so bright. And I was like, I'm annoyed by it. But the thing is, I don't want no confrontation. So I just let the other people deal with that, you know, do the confrontational thing. I just want to just go in, see the movie and get out.
0: All right. I got to take a break. 866-YO-ROVER is our number. Now, I did have a report of something that Jeffrey and Charlie, they went out to the raceway over the weekend. I'm curious how it went. I did have at least one report that I saw or one question that somebody wanted to ask somebody on the show what was going on. We'll be right back. Hang on.
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21: 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And

0: All right, so over the weekend, Jeffrey, did you go out to the Speedway?
1: Correct.
0: How'd it go? You had a good time?
1: Oh, it was a great time. Just watching, my favorite part was watching two cars decimate a camper and with just two hits. They put the camper parked out in the middle of the track. They put a ramp to it. Our orange Dodge Charger that looks like a four-door version of the General Lee. Punched a hole right through it. A second car went through and just completely disintegrated the damn thing. And then there was a trailer race where, you know, you go around the track, you're towing trailers. They're getting destroyed. Then there was another race. It's the same race we saw at the last time we were out there. The object was to park a car on the trailer. That trailer is just getting destroyed. And then there was another race where one car is towing another. One car is the driver. The other car is like does the brakes and all that. And it was all complete crash-em-up chaos. And an actual demolition derby.
0: Somebody sent me an email. This woman sent me a picture of JLR. I think it was a woman. I don't know. Over the weekend. And it's JLR at this racetrack, I guess. Shirtless. Topless. Mm-hmm. And I love this picture. Because, you'll see here in just a second. There it is.
1: It's part of me. Well, that was kind of my thing, pumping up the crowd. And that's my suntan in the pattern of a tank top.
2: What is that?
0: Look at these
2: tan lines. Dirt or tan?
0: I think it's tan lines.
1: It's my tan lines. I'm not joking. That's my tan, because I wear tank tops most of the summer. And
3: what are you wearing now?
4: Take off your shirt now.
0: Let me see. Unreal.
4: Oh, yeah.
0: He's wearing
3: a tank top today.
0: Okay, why don't you come in here before you take it off? Come in and then...
3: Go in the studio.
0: Come in here and then you got to get a shot of his
3: He's wearing a 2XL bag. Tank top today, too.
0: All right, now, hold on. Go over there by... there you go. There's, okay, and stop. There you go. Come
2: back in the
0: right
2: corner.
0: There you go. Stop. Back. Yep, right there. Yep. Turn around. Turn so your back is facing that way. There you go. Okay, now go ahead, rip off your tank top and let me see. Is this dirt or is that tan line? That, my friend, is tan line.
5: Oh, yeah, he's tan.
0: Man, that is unbelievable.
2: Does your wife like to pop
0: this? He's so white, his chest, but his arms like.
2: Wait, does your wife like to pop zits? You know how, like, some girlfriends' wives, they like to pop their husband's zits? What do you need? You don't need headphones. Just answer. No.
5: Just answer.
2: Just talk to
5: like
2: the mic.
5: It's like a vampire. Why don't you invite
2: him
5: in?
2: Is it on?
0: Yeah.
1: Yeah, I mean, like, I didn't realize I had zits on my back. But
2: No. It's just two good ones. If she does like them.
0: Oh, you want to pop those for her?
2: No. I'm saying if Mary likes to pop them, just be like, honey.
0: You got two zits on your back?
2: Just two.
0: Why don't you do it for him?
2: No.
0: Why not?
2: Because I don't want to.
0: Why? Come on.
2: He said
0: his wife...
2: Would
0: you like to pop those zits
2: for
0: you?
2: Absolutely not.
1: I think I would prefer my wife to pop them if she wants to.
0: Mm. Okay. Yes.
1: She has to know, my wife has to notice them first, and then she'll beg me to let her pop them.
2: Yeah, those are good ones.
0: See,
2: perfect.
0: When Jeffrey is just sitting here like this, you don't think that he's really super tan, right? He looks normal, but when he takes that shirt off... It's unbelievable how white he is. His body.
1: Oh, that's funny. Want to see something else?
3: Okay. Where his watch is?
1: Look at my wrist.
0: Oh yeah.
1: See how?
0: Oh my God! Yeah. That. Do you think that's tan or dirt?
1: That's a tan line from my watch. That's the part my watch covers.
0: Do you ever have you ever put sunblock on ever in your entire life?
1: Not really.
0: So you work outside sometimes at the fence company, right?
1: Inside, outside. But I don't work outside all the time. It's like if I'm doing a large cantilever gate and it can't fit in the shop, then I have to work on it outside.
0: Okay. I mean, I would just get so sunburnt immediately if I were like that.
1: Lots of people have said I tan pretty good.
2: He does.
0: Yeah, you do.
2: I feel like you don't really burn too much. You just get like brown. He does good with it.
0: All right. Thank you, Jeffrey.
2: Good job. I'm excited to hear how this went.
0: Charlie, so you were there with him?
5: Oh, yeah.
0: How did it go?
5: It went great, just like Jeffrey described. We did have to... It was interesting, right when we got there, they hand us the mic and the MC for the night. Right before we go live, he goes, you know, you talked about me before. And I was like, we did? He's like, yeah, you made fun of... Or Rover made fun of my radio show.
0: What are you talking
2: about? Wait, who is this? That's
5: the MC.
2: And for the whole event.
0: At the racetrack.
5: Yes. And I was like, No, he did. He's like, yeah, 3 years ago. And he, I think he knew the date. And I don't remember this at all. So that started things off a little.
0: What was it?
2: Rocky?
0: Wait. He has a radio show?
5: Apparently, I don't know anything about it.
2: Where?
0: You don't ask. You don't say.
5: Well, we're going live. I mean, so this is right before we went live. And then I'm like, well, okay, geez. Now, he's really cool. I just thought, oh, no, this guy's mad at something you did. And I'm getting blamed.
0: How do you
5: for
0: know it was me?
5: Because it's your show.
0: It's not definitely something you. I would do. It's
2: you're
0: you,
2: not Mr. Compliment.
0: Sounds like something Charlie would do.
5: Oh, no. He's very nice and friendly. But he had Jeffrey and I talking. How long were we emceeing?
1: Almost the whole event.
5: 3 hours, 3-4 hours.
2: Can you shut the door? Jesus. Thank you, sorry.
0: I mean, it's going
2: on. I don't know who's here yet.
5: Ashley.
2: I know.
5: Oh,
2: is she here already?
5: Yeah, you can tell.
3: Yep. Yeah.
0: Of course, who that is, dude. Who else would it be?
2: I don't know. Keith Hodges is here.
0: Wow. Okay. Anyway, what now?
5: So we were up there emceeing for 3 hours. It was a lot. And it was fun. Jeffrey, we did have some time. Three hours.
0: Like in the little booth sort of thing?
5: No, we're just kind of on the side of the track.
0: Track side. I see. Okay.
1: And we got to interview a couple of the drivers.
5: You have videos if you want to see. Jeffrey's, he had to fill some time. Just play the clip.
0: Is this not interviewing?
5: Not the interview one. The other one.
0: All right.
5: Just play the clip.
0: There it is.
5: So the guy just hands Jeffrey the mic and says,
4: "All right, you guys, I've got a question for you. Anybody here play golf?
6: Yeah!
4: Wow.
6: Play,
4: well, the only thing I can say is that golf is not really my kind of sport, and I'll tell you why. To me, it's an arrogant, elitist pastime.
0: You have got to be kidding me.
4: By white, well-to-do businessmen and women.
0: You've got to be kidding
4: me. To game, to get together, to make deals, harvest country up all the fire on the shelf.
0: This is, he's doing.
4: Numbers.
0: This is a lawsuit waiting to happen is what this actually is. The estate of George Carlin sues.
5: I don't know why he's
0: racetrack MC.
5: Golf right now either.
2: Look at him walk around.
5: Oh, he's owning it.
0: Yeah, he's owning the stage.
2: It's great.
7: If he didn't have a mic, he looked like a crazy person, right?
2: Yes.
0: I feel like the homeless people we see walking around downtown talking to themselves,
2: yes,
0: arguing with themselves. He's doing the whole act. All right.
1: Unfortunately, it was the first thing that I can come off the top of my head at the moment. It was the only thing that was like I could think of. But I also like, because there was a lot of kids in the audience, I could not say it the way you would actually hear it. I had to really clean it up.
0: Mm-hmm.
1: So because you know I had to be mindful. Hey, look, there's small kids. I couldn't swear. So this is what I had to do. I had to find a way to entertain the crowd. So I figured, why not, you know, do a sport that is so boring that, yes, it's like watching two flies make love.
0: Mm-hmm.
5: The other, Jeffrey also did some push-ups. I don't remember how that got started. He did rip his shirt off. He did the Pledge of Allegiance at some point.
2: No.
5: After the National Anthem?
1: Yeah, after the National Anthem, I made the Pledge of Allegiance.
5: And then here's Jeffrey interviewing a driver, if you want.
0: All right, here this is.
8: Johnny Long!
0: You think Jeffrey's made for this? Is this his new
5: career? Very good. He was very good on the mic the entire time.
2: Look at his belly.
0: Did this guy... let me just pause
3: standing.
0: It here. Did this guy pee his pants while he was racing? Or is it...
2: No.
0: Why
2: would you say that?
3: Oh.
0: Right there.
7: Oh, there's a little spot right there.
2: It's
7: water.
2: From his... He probably had water in the car.
0: I think he peed his pants.
2: No, he didn't.
0: I think he did.
2: Nice.
7: I'm so excited to meet Jeffrey.
2: God...
0: Wait, so you just get out, there's no helmets being worn by these drivers or anything?
1: No, I believe he took his helmet off before he got out of this car. They all wear helmets.
0: I see. Okay. All right.
5: Yeah, it was a great night. I think they're doing it again next year.
2: Oh, that's fun.
0: There was, now, what about this email? Where did this go? Doogie. I think you must have deleted it.
2: Which one?
0: This was the one that I started to read earlier to earlier this morning.
2: About what?
0: About JLR at the racetrack. And he was, they had a question about what he was doing.
2: Oh, I don't even know what
0: in,
2: that.
0: In the stands?
2: I don't know.
1: Yeah, I was sitting in the stands. There was a fan, as I was done doing emceeing, a fan came up and he says, hey, look, there's somebody that really wants to meet you. And the it was an older woman, and she was, I met her before from the last time we were out there.
0: Mm-hmm.
1: Okay.
0: Mm-hmm.
1: So I sat down next to her, you know, because she was so excited to meet me and everything like that.
0: Mm-hmm.
1: And I don't want to really embarrass her, but one of the, but she said she had to go to the bathroom.
0: Mm-hmm.
1: I was like, okay, you know. So she proceeds to pull her pants down and just go to the bathroom right there.
0: What?
1: I'm not joking.
6: When did this happen?
1: What?
6: I didn't know this went in the stands?
1: Yeah, I mean, well, she covered, like, she just did it to the point where she was, you know, not really saying anything, but my understanding, she had some health issues. We couldn't walk very well, and I was
2: into
1: like,
2: the stands or on a cup?
1: On the ground.
0: So
1: I'm not
0: the number one.
1: I'm not joking.
0: It was underneath the bleachers there.
1: No. It was sitting right there.
6: Because if it's the lady I'm thinking about, she was on the first. She was in the first row, right?
1: Yeah.
2: Oh boy.
1: What?
3: Did you think it was hot?
1: No, I don't really particularly care for watching women use the bathroom.
0: But you do like
1: much.
0: Older women, though.
1: Not in that environment.
6: Is that what this email said?
2: I don't know that email.
1: No. I didn't know this happened. Let me.
0: Where is this email?
6: I had no idea. This. So, was she drunk?
1: She only. My understanding, the people that she was with told me that she only had like one drink.
6: Did everybody jump away? Like, why is this lady skiing?
1: They all looked. My understanding, I looked away, so I couldn't really tell what was going on.
0: So what did people around her do?
1: I think eventually they helped her, her and her husband were there, helped her, you know, to her vehicle, and then she was taken home, my understanding.
6: Oh, it was after the pee. Okay.
1: They asked me if I was going to talk about this. I said, I don't think I'm going to really embarrass her, but.
3: But you brought it up anyway.
6: It's worth bringing up. I did not know this happened. I had no idea.
2: That's a party.
0: I don't want to embarrass her, but.
2: I want to go next.
6: What's her name?
2: No, stop it.
1: I'm not going to say her name.
0: I'm trying.
1: But somebody, Charlie and I, did meet. We have a picture of the three of us, of her, of us, and her at the last time we were out there.
7: Oh, send me the pic. I'll put it up.
0: Let me see if.
1: I don't think she'll even remember what happened.
2: Why?
1: I'm just saying.
6: Was it a lot of pee?
1: I couldn't tell you, Charlie, because I didn't look.
6: Oh, okay.
1: So I couldn't tell you.
6: Were you sitting right next to her when she did it?
1: I was sitting next to her, but I was looking away.
6: Oh, man, I had no idea. I had no idea this happened.
3: Was she wearing pants? Did she have to pull pants down? Was she
1: in a dress? Yeah, she had long pants on.
0: I cannot find this original email, but...
2: Yeah, I don't know if you forwarded it.
0: No, I read it this morning, and then I didn't read the last part of it. The last part of it was about, you know, ask Jeffrey about the old lady he was... Something about the old lady.
2: Were they doing something together?
0: Yeah, they were in the stands, and it sounds like he was almost trying to make
6: video. I didn't know Jeffrey was getting down with this old lady.
0: All right.
1: I wasn't getting down with her, but I'm just saying she was just hanging all over me.
3: Pants down for sure.
0: Well, here we go. Let's.
2: But you said her husband was there.
1: No, I don't know if he was there or not. So I couldn't tell you. So.
0: All right. Here's a little video of it. He's in a headlock. Jeffrey's in a headlock, basically. Now she's...
8: Bye-bye.
0: Oh, now he has his... Oh, he went in. So she let him go, but then he went back for another hug. And then...
1: Oh, she's a sweetheart, though.
2: That's then, awesome. Good.
0: Hold on, and then let's see here. Oh my goodness. Look at this. Forehead to forehead, they just... Arm around. Oh my God. He has his arm. He put his arm around her, pulls her. I mean, they're just.
3: Canoodling.
0: Oh my God.
7: Is this before or after?
6: Yeah, is this before the pee?
1: Before that, yeah.
6: Okay.
0: So when she.
3: Whoa, what's happening
0: Are
3: there?
0: You making out right?
1: No, she actually kissed me.
3: What?
5: What?
6: What? What?
1: No tongue, no. Hey, she, like I said, she was just big. She's a big, I guess, a big fan of me and Charlie, and she was so excited to see me cooking dinner.
5: Yeah. Did you make out with an old lady?
6: I did not. No.
5: What? Oh.
3: Get it, Jeffrey.
6: Wow.
0: So what happened? How did you end the night? Did you go back? Did you party with her? Did you go do some song and suds somewhere?
1: I went and song and suds by myself on my way home.
0: Oh, yeah?
1: Yeah, I stopped at a little place. There's a little place called Bumpers, which is in the Mentor Willoughby area. And they had karaoke. I heard about the place through a friend of mine. And I just figured, why not? I'll just do a quick song and sub. And I was home by 12:30.
0: When you said you heard about it through a friend, was that friend there or going to be there?
1: No.
0: Okay. Did this old lady show up there?
1: No, she went home.
0: Did you invite the old lady?
1: No.
0: Why did you pause for so long? You did invite that old lady, didn't you?
1: But after that incident, it was best that she went home.
0: Hmm. So was she so drunk that she just peed right there?
1: She had to pee, and
0: when you said that she has a medical issue, there's two things.
1: She had some medical issues, but they weren't. I wasn't told about them.
6: So. Where she was sitting is also. She's right front row and also right in the walkway to get out into the stands. Like, you have to walk right past her.
0: Uh-huh.
6: It's like she's in the main. You couldn't be more centrally located and on display. This is so crazy.
0: And so you're essentially making out with this chick.
1: I wasn't making out with
0: her.
1: In
0: the front row at your appearance. Wait,
1: I was not making out with her.
0: Did he just say I wasn't making out with her? She was just kissing me?
1: Yeah. She just kissed me. Just one kiss. No, it didn't go any further than that, Rover. So nice try with your narrative.
0: If she would have. My narrative. There's no narrative.
2: It's not his story, honey.
0: You did invite her to go. To karaoke but then, after
1: then
0: this.
1: I remember that, you know, she was married. I didn't want to upset her husband and all that
0: kind
1: of stuff.
0: Did you remember you were married?
2: You just said she wasn't.
1: So
2: that's so weird. I asked you, I'm like, her husband was there. You're like, I don't know if she was married.
6: What's that going to do, Jeffrey?
1: Whatever the case. Either way, we went our separate ways after the event.
2: Something's up.
1: Nothing's up, Dougie. Nice try.
0: You know what? To get the old Jeffrey back, you just have to go to some race. Yeah. This is great.
2: It is great.
3: Get a beer. He had a beer in his hand and everything.
6: Oh, he was great. He was doing awesome.
2: That's his calling.
6: Yeah.
2: Man. He loved it. That's great.
1: It was a good fun. It was a chance to earn an extra $300 in my paycheck, do an appearance, meet with the fans. We signed a lot of autographs too.
0: The professor. You're on Rover's Morning Glory. Good morning.
8: Hey, Rover.
0: Hey, what's
8: happening? Hey, Jeffrey. Was there any action down below there when you were real close to that girl? Is that unit working or not?
1: No, unfortunately, there's no movement. Nice try, professor.
0: Did not move when she made out with you.
1: Mm-mm.
0: What about when she grabbed your junk?
1: She didn't grab it.
0: Okay.
7: What about when she dropped her pants?
1: No movement. Like I said, in all those scenarios, guys, no movement.
0: How much did you see her bush?
1: No. I looked away when she started to pull her pants down. I was still a little uncomfortable.
3: You're bleeding on your face on this side. I'm serious. Here, I'll show you.
6: You're bleeding?
3: You're bleeding. Your face is bleeding. You see it? What? On this side. You're bleeding down your cheek.
0: Already gave you a herp?
2: Yeah. No,
3: I wasn't joking. He's bleeding. He scratched his face, and then all of a sudden he's bleeding pretty good down his face.
0: I can't see.
2: You can't
0: the other
2: see it.
0: Side
2: turn
0: of his
2: around.
3: He wiped it. It's still starting.
2: Turn around,
3: John.
0: Turn around. Turn so I can see your...
3: But he wiped it.
0: I can't
6: see. It's really hard to see, but...
3: Yeah.
0: All right.
6: Nice little wounds.
0: She gave you some sort of lesion there?
1: No. It's a zit. Who knows?
2: Ew.
0: So, okay, so what'd you do? You go home and tell your wife you're making out with some old bat?
1: No. I just told her...
0: Why not? How come every time something happens on the show, you have to go and tell her? And how come when it's you, how come you don't rush home and tell her?
1: I don't know.
0: Okay.
1: Man. In all, it was a It was good. It was a great time and everything, and I hope we get to do it again next year.
0: Charlie, what were people saying as they observed this? I mean, this is on display for everyone. So if you're sitting further up,
5: oh, everybody
0: you're just looking right at this.
5: Yes. I don't know. I didn't talk. I was in a different area, so I wasn't there. I don't think when Jeffrey was making out with this lady. I'd met her. She was very friendly and very touchy, and I was like, okay, this is. And then I saw, I think Jeffrey went back to her too. I don't think it was just a one hangout, was it?
1: She was, you know, just running me around, you know?
5: Yeah. Uh-huh. So I said, this is Jeffrey's territory. I'll step off.
0: Okay.
1: Oh, she wanted to meet you too, Charlie.
5: Oh, she was very nice. Yeah, I didn't want to C block though.
0: Hmm. All right. Well, this is quite the interesting
5: weekend
0: that he had, and Only made out with her once. And that's what I like this guy. He goes, it's not cheating if you only kissed once, right?
2: So much blood.
3: It is so much blood. You don't understand how much is bleeding.
1: I was bleeding out on the side of my cheek.
0: What happened?
3: How did this put it down by mice.
0: How did this even happen?
1: I honestly have no idea. What so did I he really do? Can't answer that question.
5: Did he scratch himself with his fingernails?
3: Like, I'm surprised how much is bleeding.
1: Probably while scratching my chin and maybe some hair cut me, you know? I haven't shaven yet.
5: Yeah.
0: Okay. All right. I've got to take a quick break. 866-YO-ROVER is our number. 866-967-6837. We'll be right back. Hang on.
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0: It's Rover's Morning Glory.
2: Shizzy is coming up in a few minutes. What do you have on the way, Doogie?
3: This makes me think of you guys because you're all into TV and series and stuff like that. So there is an article that has from the New York Times that has the number one TV show of the 21st century, according to the New York Times. What is it? I'm going to tell you and see what you guys think.
2: We'll get to that in just a moment. Speaking of TV shows, Doogie's Footwort Tentacles. Footwort Tentacles writes, Rover, Jeffrey, and this woman in the scratch, there's a show on Netflix called Widow's Bay. Part of the storyline is this old hag lady that scratches you in order to haunt you. With Jeffrey's face bleeding, it could have been the curse of this peeing hag.
1: Oh, yeah.
2: And
1: No, that's not true.
2: 87 IQ wants to ask, so when Mary Elizabeth asked what they talked about on the Gangy Gang show today, he's going to tell this story, right?
1: I don't know.
2: That one. Oh, if we were, God forbid, we were to talk about her going to the emergency room, oh, yeah, he'd bring that up and tell her. But this one, no. I'm not going to mention that I was making out with the old hag.
1: Funny.
2: Dave, you're on Rover's Morning Glory. Good morning, Dave.
5: What's up, Rover? How you guys doing today? This is the announcer from Paintsville Speedway. I was out there with Jeffrey and Charlie.
2: All right. I have two questions for you. Number one, did you witness Jeffrey making out with this old lady?
5: I did not. I was too busy calling the second half of the racing program. I did not see it, but I heard about it after I left.
2: All right. Second question. Yeah, I'm sure it made its way around the grandstands there.
1: Yes, the pits.
2: The talk of
3: the pits.
2: All right. Now, the second question is, you told Chocolate Charlie that Charlie was talking smack about you 3 years ago. What was that all about?
5: No. It was not Charlie. It was you.
2: Me? This does not sound like anything I would do.
3: Yes, it does.
2: It does not.
5: Yes.
2: What? Give me the context.
5: So I had one of my personalities calling to you and challenged Jeffrey to a street fight in a wrestling match. And it was an email or something, and then you guys told him to call in, and he called in, and he talked to you guys, and Rover, you got on air and was like, oh, these guys got a little radio station, a little sign, and a little video and all that stuff, and it was kind of comical back then.
2: I don't remember that, but...
3: Where do you broadcast, or do you still do it?
2: Yeah, are you actually on the radio, or was this on, like...
5: No, absolutely I do. I do internet radio. It's called Redline Radio, Redline Network. We broadcast in Berea, Cleveland, Ohio, and Elyria, Ohio. That's actually where I'm from.
2: All right. Well, listen, I don't talk bad about any other, excuse me.
3: That's very professional.
2: Sorry, yeah, very professional.
3: Yeah, be nice to him. We might need a job soon.
2: Dave, I don't speak ill will of any fellow broadcaster, so I apologize to you, Dave.
3: Oh, nice.
2: Well, why be the first apology I've ever given on this show?
3: Wow.
5: I accept your apology.
3: Awesome.
5: I accept your apology, Robert. I appreciate that. Thank you.
2: And maybe next time we'll get Jeffrey to wrestle that old lady at the Motor Speedway. What do you think?
6: Naked wrestling in the middle. Yeah.
2: Listen, Jeffrey Jello. Wrestles the old bat. What do you think, Jeffrey?
5: Well, listen, Rover.
2: Yes.
5: We offer to give them guys parking lot drags, Charlie's car versus Jeffrey's car in a 2-lap race. The track said no because the insurance that you guys have for MMS does not allow us to put them in harm's way. But the crowd wanted it. So if we can ever get them back out there to do that and you guys allow that to happen, we would like to see Jeffrey versus Charlie in a parking lot drag, 2 laps.
2: I'm all for that. Possibly go wrong. Well, it's interesting that Jeffrey had his own vehicle out there. Now, his vehicle is literally falling apart. I mean, the thing...
6: It looked worse than some of the cars in the sand.
2: After a demolition derby, those cars are in better shape than his. And Jeffrey, this begs the question. And Dave, thank you, by the way. I appreciate it. And thank you. Jeffrey, this begs the question. Why did you drive all the way out there when... And this is far away for those of you who may not be from the area. This is how long did it take you to get over there, Charlie?
7: 45 minutes, I think.
8: Yeah.
2: Each way.
8: Oh, yeah.
2: So Jeffrey's car is literally falling apart. We said, don't use your car for any unnecessary travel. You need this vehicle. You have no other vehicle. You have no money saved up. Nothing. And you were going, Charlie, you live very close to Jeffrey.
8: Yeah, last time I did take him.
2: Mm-hmm.
8: And then this time, I don't know why he was going to drive. So, okay.
3: You took the highway, right, Charlie?
8: Oh, yeah.
3: Like highway there.
8: Uh-huh. Oh, you'd have to take the highway or take you 2 hours to get there if we went back roads.
2: How did you go, Jeffrey?
1: I took the highway there.
2: Oh, I thought you weren't driving your car on the highway.
1: You got to remember, well, I took a chance and the car ran good. I mean, I really didn't encounter any, you know, any issues. You know, the car, I just kept to like below 60, about between 55 and 60 miles per hour.
2: Mm-hmm.
1: And, yeah, so it drove okay without a problem.
2: So why not allow Charlie to give you a ride this time around?
1: Well, he was already departed. I mean, because like when I called him, I said I was all right. I was, you know, I'm just letting you know. Hey, look, I just left the house. I'm en route, and he said he got on 90.
2: Okay, so hold on. That's not a reason why. When you told him I'm leaving right now, or I just left, that's not asking for a ride. That's not. You know, you didn't coordinate with him. You were already driving there on your own. You made up your mind that you were going to drive there on your own.
3: Yeah, because on Friday they were discussing times, and JLR said he was going to leave at 4 p.m.
8: Or get there at 4.
3: Yeah, to get there at 4. Oh, wow. And the event started at 6.
8: And I said, well, I'm not going there until it starts.
2: So why did you decide to drive?
1: Because I felt that my friend's one shop is out in that same area.
2: What is that?
1: I've driven out there because I've driven out there before the last time he changed my oil.
2: But why not have the guy who lives right by you, who's going to the same destination as you, and then back, why not ride with him?
1: I'm just saying, just in case, whatever the case may be, I mean, if he wanted to leave early, I wanted to stay, or the other way around, you know, I wasn't stranded.
2: So, there's obviously something going on here. He made a decision to go on his own. He knew that there was going to be some sort of shenanigans. Didn't you? Look at that laugh. What?
1: Nice try, dude.
2: No, it's not a nice try.
1: It is a nice
2: There's
1: try.
2: There's no other explanation.
1: The only other explanation was I want to stop and do a quick song and sud before I went over.
3: Shenanigans.
8: Yeah.
1: I would call it shenanigans because all I did was have a beer at the place, sing Suspicious Minds by Elvis Presley, and then I went home.
2: Now, there's a guy who claims... He said he attached a picture, but I don't see the picture. He says, I attached a picture of JLR with this old lady at karaoke. He is such a liar.
1: I wasn't with an old lady at karaoke at all.
2: It's not that nice same try, woman dude. From the race?
3: Different lady.
2: And Jeff Jr. says, this is why Jeffrey demanded to drive himself for his East Side shenanigans. And Stinkfoot Matt says, Rover, the last thing you ever want to do is mess around with a hillbilly NASCAR tramp who's married. Oh. Jeffrey better watch his back.
3: My God, you guys.
1: Like I said, it was still a good night. That's all I got to say about that.
3: Yeah.
2: All right.
1: Dude. No shenanigans, just
2: No shenanigans. You were making out with the lady in the front row who then peed right there in the stands. What do you mean? What would constitute shenanigans?
3: Was that pee or was that a squirt?
2: It's a good question. Good question. Yeah. It was just juice.
3: All right. Knock it off.
2: What would constitute shenanigans if those aren't shenanigans?
1: You tell me. Okay. You guys are so smart. All in all, it was a fun time.
8: Yeah, right. We had a blast.
2: Sounds like a really good time. Doogie, are you ready for the shizzy?
3: Yeah.
2: Here we go.
9: Hear the shizzy on Rover's Morning Glory.
3: In the news, we have the most powerful rocket ever made. SpaceX's Starship, it's going to make a massive leap forward in its testing campaign. It's going to launch during a 75-minute launch window that'll open between 8:15 Eastern, which is right now.
2: Seconds. Yep.
3: And the flight is expected to last 10 hours. It's going to complete 6 orbits around Earth while Starship deploys 26 satellites. So SpaceX will not attempt to land this rocket booster or the upper Starship spacecraft back on dry land. Both will aim for controlled splashdowns in the ocean. Mm. So there's a lot of pressure that they're facing to get Starship ready for a crucial NASA test flight next year. And this could pave way for the next moon landing. So this is kind of a big deal.
2: All right, so this one actually has payload on there, these satellites, yeah. Starlink satellites or whatever they're launching up there. And all right, we'll see how that goes.
1: She's going to the next story. So I was.
3: No, that's okay. Go ahead, huh?
1: I was going to bring up a kind of like this day in local history.
3: Oh yeah, what's that? Local.
1: Yeah, what? Local history.
2: Local history.
1: Okay, each one of you have one guess, and if you fail to guess, I'll tell you what it is.
2: This day.
1: It's local history.
2: In local
3: what year?
2: History.
1: Yeah. 1969.
2: This day.
3: You
2: in
3: were
2: local
3: born.
2: Local history.
1: No. This was before I was born. This was 55 years ago.
2: Let's see. 1969. That's
3: 55?
7: That's pretty close.
3: Years ago?
2: This was the last time.
3: 55 years ago. 1969.
2: 55 years ago.
3: 1969.
2: And
1: it was a sad moment, too.
2: It was the last time Doogie was laid.
1: No.
2: What?
1: The closing of Yucca Beach Park.
2: Oh, my God. Who could forget?
3: Should have stopped him when I had the chance.
8: So, you never went to this?
1: My parents went there. My mom's parents actually got engaged there.
2: Oh, okay. But you weren't even born yet. Right?
1: Of course, I was not born yet to experience
2: Yucca Beach Park. So, how do you know the date of this?
1: Well, for 1 year from my mom's birthday, I got her two companion books about Yucca Beach Park because she always loved Yucca Beach Park. She always told a bunch of stories about it, going there and, you know, the rides and the atmosphere and all that good stuff. And one was called Yucca Beach Park is Closed for the Season, which actually is actually the biographical, you know, story about the park. Another one is a companion book called Yucca Beach is Second Look. Mm-hmm. And it's all kinds of pictures of the park, the people that were, the colorful people that worked there and the rides and the attractions, how it changed over the years. And
2: let me ask you a question. Did you grab that old lady's ass? Because somebody who was four rows behind says that he saw you grab her ass.
1: Uh-oh. No, I didn't grab her ass.
2: That's what this guy says.
1: Well, this guy must have foggy eyes.
2: Go on, Doogie.
3: Millions of Americans on SNAP will see a small increase in benefits starting October 1st, but bigger changes are ahead. The maximum monthly benefit for a family of three will rise by $23 in most states due to cost of living adjustments. At the same time, states will take on 75% of SNAP administrative costs, which is up from 50%. Starting next year, most states are also scheduled to pay a share of SNAP benefit costs based partly on their error rates, including both overpayments and underpayments to households. So analysts are warning that those added costs could strain state budgets and lead to fewer services for SNAP recipients. This program has 37 million Americans that rely on it. A diehard Pokemon fan in Ohio named Kent Kubasta has been convicted of placing an illegal GPS tracker on a delivery driver's van so that he could track when and where the driver was making deliveries of Pokemon cards. The driver found the device attached to her vehicle while dropping off packs of cards at a Walmart store back in June. She called the cops, and Kent was arrested and charged with illegal use of tracking device, a criminal misdemeanor.
2: So this guy, he wasn't stalking his ex-girlfriend or any of the other things. This dork just wants to know where the Pokemon cards are.
3: So here's the thing.
8: It was weird. I went to Target yesterday, and it must have been 10:30 Target.
2: A.M., yeah?
8: Yeah. Line of people waiting, and I'm like, what are the, like, maybe 20-30 people, adult men, all mostly adult men, waiting, and they're all waiting for some Pokemon drop. I don't know what it was, but they're all, and I said, I had asked them, I was like, when does it start? They're like, not till noon. And clearly some of those people might have
2: over there
8: overnight.
10: There's been a lot of drops recently, so they've been lining up. It'll be days, a couple days in a row they might drop. And they're all waiting before the store even opens, an hour and a half before the store opens.
2: So what
10: opens.
2: Does this guy get by tracking the delivery driver's vehicle?
8: To steal it from her car, maybe? Is that the reason?
3: Well, he pled no contest, and here's the kicker. He's 72 years old.
2: What? A 72-year-old did this?
3: Charlie just said these are adult men.
2: Well, that's...
3: This is somebody a little bit older than that, but... Yeah, 72 years old. So he was just In a court hearing, he pled no contest at a pretrial. He was fined $500 plus costs and placed on 12 months probation, including 3 months with a GPS monitor.
8: What I don't understand, are people buying this to collect it or resell it?
3: Resell. To make money off of it.
8: That's their plan, to flip it.
3: Flip it.
8: Okay.
3: A 14-year-old Georgia student earned a perfect 1,600 on the SAT after months of preparation and more than two dozen practice tests. Ashrit Taluri had already completed more than 14 high school credits during middle school and attended college-level summer programs before taking the exam this summer. Now a ninth grader, he's taking two college-level courses through

0: dual enrollment and hopes to eventually become a neurosurgeon. 1,600 on the SAT.
1: But it almost doesn't count because he took, what'd you say, 24 practice tests?
0: So I have...
1: It's a little extreme.
0: No, it's not. To be prepared for a test, you dumbass.
1: It's extreme. You're telling me no, it's not. It's not extreme to take...
0: It works.
1: How many SAT practice tests did you take, Charlie?
0: Well, Charlie's dumb.
2: Zero. I don't think I actually ever took the SATs.
0: So I know for us, I just signed my daughter up for an ACT test in October. And she has not studied for any of it. Mm. So I'm like, you got it. It's $100. You got to study SATs. For that. SAT is in school, I believe.
1: ACT.
3: The SAT is a Scholastic Aptitude Test. The ACT is the American College Test.
0: I think the ACT I did separate.
4: Yeah, it depends on which college. They ask for different things.
0: Yeah. And a lot of colleges are like, we don't need it anymore. Like, you're fine. I feel like with COVID.
1: With DEI.
0: Well, I feel like with COVID, they were like, we just want people to go to.
1: COVID.
0: Yeah, they did. A lot of schools did say you don't need to submit those. And I think they kind of maintained that.
1: And guess what's happened? The success rate of kids going to college and the graduation rate has gone down because now they have people who are ill-equipped to go to college. They can't read, they can't write, they can't
0: people
1: do math.
0: People can read and people can write. Usually, and can
1: I can
0: math.
1: Pull up an article right now that talks about how people are going to college and they cannot do elementary school math.
0: New York Times polled TV critics and showrunners to create a list of the 100 best TV shows of the 21st century. To be eligible, the show must have premiered in January of 2000 or later.
1: Oh, 2000 or later.
0: Yeah.
1: Okay.
0: So, I'm going to give you, what do you want, the top five?
2: Sure. Top 50.
0: Okay. Fifth place, never even heard of this, Fleabag.
1: I've never heard of that either. Fleabag. Where's that? What's that?
4: One lady. She talks to the camera. I've only seen a couple episodes, but it's super popular, I guess.
0: Fourth place, Succession.
4: Oh, fantastic.
2: That was pretty good.
0: Never watched it.
1: I haven't watched it. It seems interesting.
2: Pretty good.
0: Third place, I never saw an episode, Mad Men.
2: That was good, too.
1: I haven't watched that either. I hear it's really good.
2: Very slow. Not much happens in Mad Men, but looks cool.
0: Second place, The Wire.
4: Yeah. Yes.
0: Never saw an episode of that.
1: I haven't either, but
4: one of my favorite shows.
0: What do you think the number one show is?
4: Well, it can't be Seinfeld, right? Because that was 90s.
0: Yep, yeah. You're right. Number one show.
1: I don't know. That came after.
0: Never saw an episode of this, but you'll be like, oh, that makes sense. Breaking Bad.
5: Fantastic. All right.
1: They all like
5: show.
1: That show?
5: Yeah.
0: Is there any episode or any show that you're like, why isn't that in the, like you think they
4: Game
0: did
4: Game of
0: well?
4: Thrones, maybe?
0: Game of Thrones was 6th.
4: Oh, well, there you go.
0: So, yeah.
4: It's up there.
0: Yeah. The Office was 16th, the UK version, and then the US version was 11th. Just to give you some, because people love The Office. There you go. That's the shizzy on Rover's Morning Glory.
6: Do people describe you as delusional, paranoid, dimwitted, or just a straight-up f***ing ass? Well, you'll fit in right here. Call or

0: Melissa says, Fleabag is awesome. You guys would dig it. I've never even heard of it. And Anesthesia X says, I took 75 to 100 practice tests before taking my boards to become a nurse anesthetist.
1: Yeah, you need to do practice tests.
0: 100 practice tests.
1: Yeah, I've made it clear to my kid, you need to do these practice tests. It's expensive to do, to take them. $100?
2: Is an anesthetist the same as an anesthesiologist?
3: It's almost a doctor, right? That's
0: an anesthesiologist would be a medical doctor, is my understanding, right? A nurse anesthetist would not be a doctor, I think. Don't quote me on all that, but it's got to be.
3: Still, they make a lot of money.
0: So you're going to have Gia take practice tests, Doogie?

0: Where the hell did this Cornell University thing come from? This is, I hadn't seen this until people started sending me this story. Maybe on Friday or over the weekend. I don't remember when they started sending this to me, but I'd never heard of this. You aware of this, Dougie?
1: A little bit. Cornell 7.
0: The Cornell 7, that's what they're referring to them as. Yeah. So a woman has filed a lawsuit, a young woman. I don't know her name, that she just files a lawsuit as Jane Doe. She claims that back in October of 2024, so there's probably a two-year time limit to file a lawsuit or something, which is going to be up here in a matter of days. She claims that she was repeatedly sexually assaulted during a party at the, is it Chi Phi? Is that how you pronounce it? Chi Phi? Chi Phi Fraternity House. C-H-I, that's Chi. Okay. I don't know much about fraternity life, about Greek life. She claims that she went over there and she was pressured into taking ketamine. And then she, and then drink alcohol. And she says that then after that, two of the guys start having sexual activity with her. And then she claims that they sent a group text message to other members of the fraternity claiming that there is free, how would I put this? Free pee in the...
1: Not urine.
0: No. The P word.
1: Rhymes with wussy.
0: Okay. Very good. Yes, thank you.
1: Which is disturbing that they would send a text out like, come on in.
0: She then claims that they would just come in, one guy would come in and have sex with her, and then one would leave, and then the next person would come in and have sex with her. She said this went on for hours.
1: I think 7 hours. They raped her.
0: 7 hours. Until 5:45 in the morning, at which time she says that she passed out, couldn't remember. Now, she also, one of the frat members allegedly put this powdered ketamine on his erect penis and then made her snort the ketamine off of his penis, she says. Now, there is a, I don't know if you put this up, Snitz, or not, but the screen grab of this group text message that they sent, did you put that up? I wasn't watching it.
2: No, I didn't know there was anything in the article. I didn't look at it.
0: There is a group text message. There's a screen grab of this group text message. Here it is. It says, free pee in alum PU. What does that mean? Can anyone decipher that? This is crazy work. Someone says free. And then something, so-and-so went 7 minutes ago and is not AFK, so.
1: What does AFK mean?
2: Away from keyboard?
0: Yeah, but it doesn't seem like the right context in this particular case. It must mean something else. What is AFK?
2: Maybe they are AFK, so they can't get any information about it.
0: And is not AFK, so. That doesn't even, someone else replies, I effing love Chi Phi. And then someone says, the alumni slut is not, I think it's slut, is not a bit. They've sort of blurred that out. First person POV, not a bit. Like you can walk in and whip it out. And then somebody's thumb is covering up this this picture. But anyway, so she says that, she went to police and the police essentially did nothing. The prosecutor, the district attorney for wherever this is, and I don't know, whatever county Cornell is, it's in New York, I guess, but isn't that weird that I couldn't even tell you that before? Like, if you would ask me, where's Cornell? I'd go, Rhode Island. I literally have no idea. Would you have known where that is?
3: Boston? I don't know.
0: No, where is it? New York, I guess.
3: Oh.
0: Anyway, so the district attorney there says, well, we're going to reopen the case and investigate. And it's like, okay, well, wait a second. So what happened before? Why didn't you do that beforehand? Well, we relied on the university police to investigate the case. So we just trusted them. Oh, and by the way, we didn't have that screen grab. She never gave that to us before. Now, her attorney is disputing that. She says that she was already heavily intoxicated when she arrived at the fraternity house.
1: Her friend was there, and he's like, come on over, hang out. Her friend.
0: Yeah, so she says that she had been out with her sorority girls, and they had drank heavily. So then she goes back to the fraternity house with somebody that I guess she knew, one of the guys or whatever, and then says that she was taken upstairs into a room with two men where she was pressured to snort ketamine, given marijuana and high-proof liquor, and then sexually assaulted. A third fraternity member then entered the room and began kissing her before he and one of the other two men placed her on a bed and sexually assaulted her again. It was during that alleged assault at around 1:40 a.m. that one of the men sent that message saying, free pee upstairs. The lawsuit says that the sender of the message encouraged other members to join what it describes as the gang rape. The lawsuit describes as the gang rape of this woman. More fraternity members then entered the room soon afterward. At one point, seven men poured ketamine over her body and snorted it as she lay on her back. One allegedly poured ketamine onto his genitals and ordered her to snort it. How did she remember all of these things? You arrive there already heavily intoxicated, right? You then do ketamine, marijuana, and drink more hard liquor. And it's just, I'm not disputing what she's saying.
1: Sounds
0: I'm
1: like
0: just,
1: you are.
0: No, I'm not. I'm just saying this would be, you have to look at it from the case of, from the point of view of a defense attorney or somebody or a district attorney who's considering whether to press charges or not. You go, well, how do you remember all this? I thought you were already arrived there. Highly intoxicated, unable to consent. You didn't pass out for another 7 hours after that? 7 hours?
1: I think it's easy. You can go in and get conversations. And I'm sure with all those guys, like, what was the investigation?
0: Yeah,
1: what about all the guys that raped her?
0: You have to interview all
1: of
0: them.
1: Did you read that part
0: of
1: the story? What they made those other kids do? But only two? They want to charge two? The other ones all write an essay, say you're sorry. Are you kidding me?
0: Well, that's what,
1: and then people
0: that's what
1: started
0: she says.
1: Naming
0: school,
1: names.
0: The school says that, or what this lawsuit claims is that the school
1: did their investigation.
0: There's seven of these boys, I guess, that are alleged to have participated in this or whatever. They say that two of them might have been expelled, I think, and the rest of them were made to write an essay on, like, don't do that again. Now, that seems almost unbelievable to me.
1: People are calling for the university to be shut down.
0: Well,
1: if that's what they did, and they okayed that, and they're like, just write an essay and say you're sorry.
0: Well, hold on. I don't know.
1: Come on.
0: To shut down an entire university?
1: By hiding a gangbang?
0: Well, a gangbang is different than a gang rape.
2: It's more like a train.
1: This is a train, not a bang? Gang?
0: No, a train.
1: What is this?
0: This would be a gang rape, is what she's alleging.
1: What's a gang bang?
0: There's gang bang involved. Is just that's just
4: all parties know
1: porn?
4: What's going on.
0: Yeah, yeah. Gang bang is nothing illegal about a gang bang. But you know, I don't know what the university. I mean, they might have done an investigation and they determined that he said, she said. I don't know what.
1: You don't contact the authorities when a woman.
0: There are authorities. The police. There are police there. They claim that they investigated this.
1: Oh, there's going to be a lot of problems.
0: University police. Those are sworn law enforcement officers.
1: A lot of problems.
0: Now, there could be a conflict of interest there, I suppose, if a university has a police force and the university makes money by getting people to go there. Well, you don't want to be the school where there's gang rapes taking place on campus, or I don't even know. This probably wasn't even on campus, right? This is in a fraternity house. I don't know if it's on campus or off
4: campus. That counts as on campus, right?
0: Okay. Yeah. Well, I don't know. Does it?
1: Yes. They're part of the institution. Okay. There are some that are, there are some, I believe, that are off campus, but ours were all on campus.
0: So, anyway, so I guess, yeah, you know, it is very, here's what I would say. This is a lawsuit filed by a woman. And when you file a lawsuit, you put all of your claims in there. You make it as salacious as possible. You throw everything against the wall and see what sticks. Maybe all of this is true. It could be. I'm going to wait and see, okay, what happened? What was the actual, you know, what's the rebuttal that the university is going to come up with? What's the, you know, what's the rest of the story? Because it does almost sound unbelievable that that's what they would.
1: She had to quit the school. Did you see that?
0: She quit. Yeah. I mean, they didn't force her to come here anymore.
1: Who's going to stay there with all these people there?
0: Right. But what I'm saying is, and I'm not victim blaming here at all. What I'm saying is her attorney is like, oh, she had to drop out of school and she's, so, you know, she's just dealing with this all the time. And that's what an attorney is going to do when they file a lawsuit. They're going to make it sound as horrible as possible. Like, she can't even go to school anymore. It's entirely possible that it happened. Something obviously went down. There's no question about that. But I'm going to keep an open mind until I see the rest of the story. But if that is indeed, if the allegations in the lawsuit are true, then to me that sounds like obviously the people involved, the students, the male students, the fraternity members, they should be criminally charged. But anybody who covered this up for the campus police, if that indeed happened, I don't know, or any administrators or whatever, wouldn't that be, I don't know, it seems to me like there could be criminal charges against them.
1: For sure.
0: So, what do you think happened?
1: I think that five of those guys wrote an essay. Sorry.
0: Well, what would the essay? I'm curious. I'd like to read the essay because if you had done something heinous and then somebody goes, write an essay about the heinous thing you did, wouldn't you go, I don't know if I want to put that in writing?
3: Exactly.
0: Can I do it in the third person or something? Like, how would you do this?
1: And shame on the professors who, if that did happen, they see this come through and they don't call the police or they don't question this.
0: Wait a second. I don't. And as to the professor.
1: Well, who's the essay go to?
0: I'm assuming it goes to the school. Why would it go to a professor? Like, it's in a class?
1: Okay, so anyone, I don't know, anyone in charge of this, they're not like, what's up? No one came to the defense of this poor girl. Like, as a parent whose kid is about to go off, this is disgusting.
0: Let's see what happens. Let's see what, you know, what is their response to this lawsuit? Did this happen the way that it's being portrayed in the lawsuit? Or is this not what actually happened? I don't know, because it sounds so unbelievable. I mean, it really does sound unbelievable that would be the response that you would. And anybody who sends their kid to school there, especially their daughter, wouldn't you really think twice about this? Wouldn't you go, I don't know if I want to put the safety of my daughter in these guys' hands?
1: No. Hell no.
0: I mean, you would cross that off your list if Gianna were thinking about going to that school,
1: right? If that was on the list, I'd cross that right off. There's no way I would let her apply for that school.
0: If she really had her heart set on going to that school, let's say that was her
1: number one.
0: You're right. And then this story comes out. Would you cross it off the list or would you go, well, that must have been an isolated incident or something?
1: I personally would want this off the list. I would have a discussion with her, make her come up with an answer, but I wouldn't want her to go there.
0: Yeah, I don't blame you.
2: This might have been an isolated incident, but look how they handled it.
1: Right.
2: That's the problem. Yeah. I mean, you know, in addition to the actual crime, but...
1: I'm sure there's rapes that occur on every college campus. I'm constantly telling these kids, when you go off to school, do not leave your friends alone.
0: Yeah.
1: Always go home. You go together, you go home together. Like, don't leave them if they're wasted and you want to go crash. You make sure you all leave together. It's just so scary. But it is what Snitzer said. How they handled it was so inappropriate.
0: Marie says, my 15-year-old daughter badly wants to go to Cornell. This terrifies me. It's supposed to be an upstanding school. Miss Crystal says, you cannot make anyone snort off of a D. You could just blow it away if you didn't want to actually snort it. Gerber, CEO, says, I bet Dougie agreed with the Duke scandal back in the day before all the facts came out.

0: Is that the, oh, is that the Duke lacrosse team?
1: Yep.
0: What year was that? That was a long time ago.
1: I would say mid to late 90s, I would imagine. I could be wrong.
0: And I don't even remember all the details about this. The Duke lacrosse team was accused, a stripper or something, went over to the house or something, I don't remember, and came up with this story that the Duke lacrosse team gang raped her. And of course, same sort of thing. Everyone vilifies, jumps in. But the story, from what I, and I don't remember all the details, the story didn't really add up. But no one wanted to hear that at the time. And eventually, I don't know how long it took for the, for, I think she just, didn't she recant her story? Or it turned out that somebody else that was there with her was like, that didn't happen. You know, I don't know what, I don't remember all of the details. But that's why I'm saying, you have to wait and see what happened. Maybe this all happened as it's being alleged in a lawsuit. But you have to, this is not the same as, you know, a police investigation. You take that with a grain of salt, too, when you hear something that the police say. So you have to take something like this with a grain of salt, only because it's coming from an attorney who's trying to get as much money out of the school and whoever as possible. I'm not saying it didn't happen. I'm just saying you have to wait for all of the information to come out. Dragon says, Cornell is an Ivy League school, Rover, with an 8% acceptance rate. Gianna, not gonna make it.
2: Yeah, thank God. Good.
0: Yeah, it is very disturbing, though. And if you had a daughter, I mean, I don't know how you... What do you tell them? You just, like you said, don't ever split up. Don't ever. I mean, how are you gonna? But that's so. It's easier said than done, because you know how kids are. They go out, they start drinking. Oh, it seems like a good idea, and then. Doogie, what do you have coming up in the shizzy?
2: So there are a lot of wholesome movies that have been turned, or shows, TV shows that have been turned into scary movies. And I can give you an example of a darker version of something that was wholesome. They're turning it into something evil. I'll tell you what it is next.
0: All right. We'll be right back on Rover's Morning Glory. Hang on.
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0: And for adults with type 2 diabetes and known heart disease, Jardiance can lower the risk of cardiovascular death, too. Prescription Jardiance Empagliflozin 10 or 25 milligram tablets are used to lower blood sugar along with diet and exercise in adults with type 2 diabetes. 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

0: You're never far from another Rover's Morning Glory fan. Around it's Rover's Morning Glory.
1: Shizzy is coming up in just a few minutes. What do you have on the way, Douchey?
2: I've never been more excited to go buy Forever Stamps.
1: Why is that?
2: Because they've just released new ones that are coming out.
1: Mm-hmm.
2: And I love them. I'll tell you what they are next.
1: All right, we'll get to that in just a moment. Douchey got some bad news on Friday.
2: Yeah.
1: Her mother passed away. How long was she in this home before? What was it, about 6 months, 9 months?
2: May. She was in the hospital before that.
1: Yeah. So what did you end up doing over the weekend? Do you tell Gianna about this?
2: Yeah. Friday was a long day. Hard day. A lot of phone calls, talking to family, death certificate stuff. A lot of questions I needed to get confirmation about. Like, I don't know if you would know. Do you know? Do you know your mother's mom's, your grandma's maiden name?
1: I do, yes.
2: Do you really?
1: I do,
2: yeah. I didn't know. Like, I thought I did, but I had to confirm stuff. And then I realized my mom, she said, because her name was Santa Maria.
1: Mm-hmm.
2: She said she changed her name, but when I went through the stuff that I have, her birth certificate and her passport didn't say Sandy, it said Santa Maria.
1: Mm-hmm.
2: I don't know if she just lied about that.
1: So she never actually changed.
2: Yeah, so I had to deal with all of that. That was my Friday. And then Saturday, I was with Charlie for a second. I was at the Cracker Park Food Truck Challenge, and he came out for a bit.
1: Mm-hmm.
2: So that was weird because you're sad, but you're like, you got to still plow through. And I'm okay. I had a good cry on Friday, and I'm okay. Like, I'm all right.
1: What did Gianna say?
2: Gianna, I apologized to her because I told her while she was at school, and I shouldn't have done that. Because she didn't know how she should feel. She was sad about, she hadn't seen grandma in years, but she was still sad. But she also knew that grandma would make her cry a lot.
1: Would make Gianna cry.
2: Yeah. And it's weird because my mom's dad used to make me cry all the time. My mom never defended me. Never stood up for me.
1: Mm-hmm.
2: He would just give me a $100 bill after he'd call me fat. And, in college, why didn't I have a boyfriend? Well, I did a boyfriend. He's like, just get married. Like, I'm not going to get married. I'm 21. Like, So my mom never stopped that cycle. So when it kind of repeated, when she would then be mean to my daughter, that I stopped that cycle.
1: Mm-hmm.
2: If that makes sense.
1: Mm. So do you have a lot of stuff you have to take care of then from here on out?
2: Some stuff, yeah. There's no funeral. She did not want a funeral. I have to finalize the death certificate. Some stuff I've got to pay still to make sure that everything is done. There was, I don't know how this works. She's being sued by a few people. I don't know what happens to that.
1: By who? Credit card companies or something?
2: What do they do with that? A car, her old car that she didn't pay.
3: Well, they'd probably take it out of the money, but she didn't have any money, right?
2: No.
3: So
2: yeah, she owns
3: probably
2: that's
3: nothing.
1: Nothing. Nothing, right? I mean, what could they do? I don't think they can come after you, can they?
2: Well, I'm not in any of her stuff.
1: I'm
2: not in her
1: power of attorney. That doesn't make you liable for anything.
2: And nobody would be power of attorney for anybody.
1: Yeah. Well, they'll probably start trying to come after you, and they probably can't, but they will still try.
2: Well, here's the other thing, and I don't know how this gets answered. I had forwarded her mail for months now, and it's slowly, dwindling. Does that only last for, 6 months?
1: I think so, yeah. You can't forward mail eternally.
2: So where does all that mail go then?
1: Return to sender.
2: Okay. So then I won't see anything thereafter.
3: And you have to get five death certificates too. Do you know that?
2: I only got three because she doesn't own anything. So I got one for me.
3: Every step you take, people are going to be asking for them.
2: So totally understand that. But because I don't have any property or anything.
3: I know, but you're just going to go, oh, you need one too.
2: But who would I talk to? I mean, like, who would need one?
3: What? I just had to deal with the cable company for my dad. They were charging him.
1: The cable company needs a death certificate?
3: Yeah, the cable company. Because I was like, well, he's dead. And he's like, well, you're going to pay this. And I go, I'm not paying it.
2: Why would you pay it?
3: I'm not paying that. And he goes, I was like, why did you even, how did you even get my number? I don't even know why you're calling me about. And he's like, he died in December. Well, he's been getting cable since then. And I go, oh, okay. Well,
1: it's not your fault.
3: Well, whatever. And then they're like, well, I guess we can cancel the debt if you provide a death certificate. So then I had to do that. And yeah. So
2: you're reimburse you the money?
3: No, the money's just gone.
1: He never paid it. That's why they're trying to get the money out of him.
2: Oh, yeah. I thought it was like an automatic withdrawal, and he had been paying.
1: They wouldn't have been calling if they were getting paid. That would have gone on indefinitely.
3: I'm just saying, you'll end up needing more death certificates than you think you will.
2: Well, all this payment now, like I thought I took care of everything when I bought the cremation, and I've got this list of things I've got to do, like what kind of urns they are. I think I'm just going to buy a box off of Amazon. Like there's like crazy. Things are so expensive. I mean, I could get...
3: Yeah, I think the urn was like $200.
2: You can get a glass urn for $1,500.
1: $1,500?
2: Crystal lily, if you
1: There's always...
4: Yeah, go on Amazon. They sell
1: I mean, there's markup on all that.
2: Yeah, there's...
1: $1,500.
2: Yeah. There's like cheaper stuff, too.
3: But what are they going to do with the ashes until you get the urn?
2: So, they're going to... I'm going to tell them today. I have to send them all the... So all the final stuff for the death certificate has to be filed immediately. Then the Social Security, they'll notice, notify the Social Security Department. Mm-hmm. Then the checks stop. But I'm going to have to pay for her rent. I'm guessing. I don't know how it's going to work. I have to figure all that out. When am I going to have to pay?
1: Well, you don't pay for anything after the end of September. She just died.
2: She paid September rent. So then she's dead. But are they going to take that money out?
1: You better cancel it.
2: Yeah, so I don't know how any of it works.
1: And they'll probably try to take October out, but she's not there.
2: Yeah, yeah. So I got to figure that out.
1: So, sounds like you have a lot of work that you have to end up doing.
2: Now, that's okay.
1: Somebody said, did Dougie go and see the body?
2: No, they did ask because I'm in two different, like she's in one state and I'm in a different state. They said, would you like to Zoom? And I said, to identify. And I said, no. He's like, can you send us a current picture? So the one that I had shown you. Yeah. On Friday of her from just a few days ago, that's what I sent. And he's like, perfect, thank you.
1: So they were going to put you on Zoom and show you the dead body?
2: Yeah, I said, do people do that? And he goes, not very often, but some do.
1: Oh.
2: And they couldn't have been nicer. Like, so nice to me and so patient. And I was thoroughly embarrassed. Like, what is your mom's job title? How do you spell, you know, what city and state, what county was she born? I don't know.
1: Who would know that? I don't know what county my mom was born in.
3: Birth certificate.
2: I had to go through everything and find it. Oh. So that's what you do.
1: Why do they need to know that? Huh. Isn't everything computerized these days? Don't they know that? You're the government, right?
2: That's a big deal.
1: You know more about this than I do?
2: But it's not the government. It's a cremation place. It's a funeral place that has to file. I paid for them to take care of all of this so I don't have to. And they're going to, I have to pay for death certificates. I said three. So you think I should get more?
3: I mean, some of them will accept copies, so it won't matter. But some want the original. And they're also expensive. They're not cheap.
2: No, I know.
1: Mm.
2: And to ship her ashes is like $200.
3: Oh, you're not just going to go drive and do it?
2: No.
3: It's 2 hours away.
2: And they're not, just because it's in the state, it's not in Detroit. So I think it's a little further.
1: Two hours and 15 minutes away.
2: I'm not
1: going to
2: do that.
1: Well, where do you think they ship her ashes somewhere else? Of course it's in Detroit.
2: It's not in Detroit. The place that I used, well, maybe it is. Because they did have her body Friday night.
1: Of course. What do you think? Like, they're going to move the body across the state?
2: No, it's not. It's a group that does it. And then they contact a funeral home. And that funeral home takes care of everything. And then they work with the company. So that's how it is.
1: Well, they're going to pick something close.
2: I don't know. No, they're going to ship it.
1: Not interested in going to get it.
4: With the price of gas, it's going to cost you $200 to go there and back plus the time to do it. So you might as well just have them ship it.
2: Ship it.
1: Jeffrey will go. He's more than willing to drive his car needlessly for any reason whatsoever.
5: Yeah. No, thanks. I don't want my car. I'm having my car en route.
2: Good. Thank you.
1: How much all that cremation cost?
2: I think it was like $2,000 total that I had already paid for.
1: Yeah.
2: And then I'll probably, when everything is said and done, I'll have to pay about $1,000 more.
1: Wow. Man, it's expensive to die. It's expensive to live. It's expensive to die. My goodness.
2: Yeah.
1: Hmm. Well, a lot of people were passing their condolences on. You saw people over the weekend? You said you were working. What'd you do?
2: Oh, yeah. I was in my first food truck competition.
1: Food truck competition?
2: Yeah, at Crocker Park Outdoor Mall. And I was a nervous wreck. I was
1: a mess.
2: Because I wanted to do well. You know, it was a...
1: Don't you just do what you do every day? You make the donuts and that's it?
2: Yeah, but...
1: Like, what more could you possibly do?
2: Well, it's okay to be nervous. So I was nervous. So I did that. Charlie was there. He was trying all kinds of foods from places.
1: Charlie's all a man about town.
2: Yeah.
1: He's got his thing that he's doing at the racetrack later that night. But you're stopping there to fuel up, to fuel your body.
3: Got some pulled pork mac and cheese. It was delicious. Well, I had to go there to vote. You know, Doogie wants you to, you got to go there to vote.
1: Oh, so she browbeat you into going to vote.
2: Thank you for your vote.
3: Yes.
1: That's why she invited you.
3: And I probably, but her mom, so I probably wouldn't have gone, but her mom had just died. And I was like, so I should probably go and vote. Aww. So that's why we went.
1: Do you think she got a lot of sympathy votes for anybody that knew then?
3: I don't know. I don't know. That's a great question.
2: Not one email came in about this.
1: Emailed.
2: Oh, did they?
3: Yeah,
1: they said that they saw you at
3: this
1: thing.
3: She had Rachel and sales working the truck.
1: Really?
3: Yeah.
2: Well, I needed, because I didn't have enough workers, because I have to prepare. There's 8 judges, so I have to prepare what items I'm going to bring.
1: Mm-hmm.
2: And they taste a lot of food in a day.
1: Mm-hmm.
2: So I brought maple bacon and I brought apple strudel.
1: Mm-hmm.
2: But I have to do it to present it. And I want to make sure it's done right. So that's what...
3: She's going to be away from the truck for like 5 minutes. Is that how long or is it longer?
2: It's about 10 minutes.
3: We have
2: 5 minutes with them.
3: She couldn't trust anybody else to run it other than Rachel, is what she said.
2: No, because the other ones are making... We had a huge line the whole day.
3: The line was big, yeah.
2: So I needed people and she's the only one that knew how to make them. So... Mm. Yeah, it was good.
1: All right.
3: It was fun. Krista got stung by a bee for the first time. That was very...
1: For the first time. She's never been stung by a bee.
3: No, so she was very concerned that she's going to die. Because a bunch of bees follow you around.
2: Yeah, Rachel got stung too, and she immediately left. As soon as she got stung, because she said... Remember she said she was allergic?
1: Well, yes, that's what I'm saying. Hold on a second. So she said that she's allergic, but then she ends up working on Saturday. She gets stung. She didn't drop dead?
2: No, she's okay.
1: Is she even allergic?
2: I don't know what allergic means. I mean, she didn't start to...
3: I mean, there's different levels of being allergic.
2: Her foot is still like a little swollen and itches.
1: Mm. All right, so your girlfriend got stung?
3: Not allergic, turns out.
1: She survived.
2: That's good to know.
3: Yes. We never knew.
1: Was she panicking?
3: A little bit. Yeah. Luckily, Rachel was there and had a bunch of stuff and said, oh, well, here we go. Got alcohol wipes and just started
2: to
3: jump into action for this bees thing.
2: So she's going to town on everything. So, yeah, it was good.
1: So did you win the thing or did you?
2: I did all right.
1: Oh, yeah? What'd you do?
2: Stand by.
1: She's leaving the studio now. Oh boy. What did she?
3: There were a lot of food trucks, probably 20 plus food trucks.
4: Really?
3: A lot.
4: They do really well. Oh, Crocker Park, you said?
3: Yeah.
4: They do really good with their food trucks. What?
1: There it is. What is that?
4: Whoa.
1: What does it say on there?
2: The sweetest thing. And?
1: Uh huh.
2: I won judge's pick.
1: Judge's pick.
4: Two trophies?
1: Two trophies at the food truck competition.
2: I was balling.
3: Not the people's pick, though.
2: People's choice. I did not win again.
1: What rotten people don't vote for the woman whose mother just passed away the day
2: before? I don't want that. Here's the thing.
1: Those rotten people.
2: The judge's choice, to me, is the biggest.
1: Not the people's choice?
2: No.
3: I think I want the people's choice.
1: Yeah.
2: No, the judge's choice.
3: The judge you can easily get by just schmoozing with the judges. And Doogie knows how to schmooze. Mm. We all know that's one of her skills.
2: No, not at all. No, of all of the items that they ate that whole day, they chose my donuts as their pick, the best of the day. Mm-hmm. Like, do you realize how big that is? I won the sweetest thing. Lot of amazing.
1: What is the sweetest thing?
2: So that's like desserts. So I won top dessert.
1: So you won top dessert.
2: Yes.
1: All right.
2: And the judge's pick. Like, how amazing is that? I was really proud.
1: And what do you get? Well, you get
2: this trophy.
1: Some wooden spoon trophy. Okay.
2: Yes.
1: Okay.
2: And
1: you
2: prestige.
1: You don't get any.
2: So then immediately everyone starts running over to the truck.
3: Oh, yeah. So they announced it, not at the end, they announced it.
2: At 3:15.
3: And what time did the place close?
2: 4. And they said, it's a hard out. Like, so stop taking orders. And then we just ran out of donuts. So then we had to stop. We're like, you're the last in line. Mm-hmm. It was crazy.
1: Wow.
3: No, it's good because when I go to the rib cook-off all the time.
2: Yeah.
3: And you pick the rib place by who's got the most trophies.
2: So really?
3: Well, who wouldn't? Yeah, they've won.
4: The line
3: a bunch.
4: Is long. So you've won a bunch. There's a long line.
3: You got to hang these trophies up. In or just buy trophies.
1: Yeah.
3: Nobody knows. You just bikes. No. You could.
1: Wait,
3: just
1: buy them right off of Amazon.
2: They gave us these placards that you put up in your window, too. So I'm going to put those up. But do I put these out when I go up, put them on the ledge?
3: I would.
4: Yeah.
3: Absolutely.
4: Yeah, I see that all the time. Well, congratulations.
1: Yeah.
2: Hey, I was proud.
1: Yes.
2: It's like, I'm going to shove this right up Rover's ass. Bend over.
3: Because you didn't show.
1: Everything she does revolves around me. She
2: right
1: can't just win something. It's got to be about me.
2: No, it's just, I
6: stick to you.
2: Yeah.
4: You still haven't gone to visit her donut truck, right?
1: I have not.
2: I do not want you to ever come. I know you don't eat sweets.
1: Okay. All right.
6: Congrats, Doogie.
2: Thank you.
6: That's awesome.
2: Thank you.
1: Yes.
2: I was very, very proud. And I was so nervous that I messed up the cup, so I did a big cup to show them what it looks like. 3 times I couldn't do it. I called. I couldn't get it. I was putting the wrong things in. And I'm like, you guys, I'm a mess. I can't do it. And so the other two workers, they have a line out the down the street with this. Uh-huh. And they had to say, hold on, we'll be right with you. And then all three of us had to put it together. I was so nervous.
1: This is her... This is her and Rachel in sales.
2: No, Rachel was gone.
1: Working to, like, they can't make the thing that they do all day making, they can't make one of those.
2: No, Rachel was gone.
3: This is like a 4 or 5 person operation, like, all working on this one cup.
2: It was 3 of us.
3: 3 people all put, and what it is not making, I'm not saying it's battering.
2: That's okay.
3: It's putting donuts in a cup and putting some stuff on top.
1: Some drizzling, some stuff on top.
2: But it's the way that I do it.
1: Can you tell me what her donut truck does on a day in, day out basis?
3: That's it. That's what they do. That's the
2: idea. But it's little.
1: For some reason, they couldn't figure out how to.
2: It's little cups that you want. They have to get the whole gist in a sample. Mm-hmm. So I want to make sure that it's done right. Shut up, Charlie.
3: No, there was the full all team on deck. I think even Amy from promotions was there. And then for some reason, Doogie called Amy to come also help.
2: Because I had to walk all this stuff over to the
1: judges.
2: How many
1: hands do you need to put donuts into a cup?
3: It was four to five.
2: No, it was to walk over. I couldn't carry everything to get to 8 judges. So I said, where's
1: Amy? This is different.
2: No,
1: you said you couldn't get the donuts in the cup. It took you 3 tries.
2: I only had 3 workers. Mm-hmm. I'm removed because I had to bring the samples over. So now you only have 2 workers. I couldn't do it, so I pulled the 2 others with me. We stopped selling. They helped me. There was no Rachel. She left because she got stung by a bee. So now we're completely drowning.
3: Do you think she faked it?
2: No, I saw it.
3: Okay.
2: I saw it.
3: She did not look stressed. Rachel looked in the zone.
1: Yeah.
3: You go see Doogie, she's stressed.
1: That's how Doogie operates, though. She.
2: I do good, though. You can let me down all you want, Rover.
1: No. She has to look as if frazzled.
2: Judges.
3: I mean, just like, there's powdered everywhere all over her. And you're like, what are you doing? And then Rachel is there also. Doesn't do this every weekend or really ever. And just
1: doesn't cover it in powdered.
3: Just standing there
1: sugar.
3: And goes, oh, hey, how's it going, guys? Mm-hmm. What's up? How are you? And just able to keep doing it. Doogie, though, she was a wreck.
1: Well, that's part of Doogie's thing.
2: Nervous.
1: She has to make a big production.
2: No, it's not
1: of
2: it's
1: everything.
6: Her thing. No, it's her,
2: important.
6: She owns this.
2: Yeah.
4: And she won.
2: And yeah, I won. That's awesome.
1: She owns so chaos. You're right.
6: No, she owns the place. You know, she cares about her product. Business.
3: Yeah. Yeah. That's because she was stuffing the bailout box.
2: I was not.
6: With donuts.
3: You told me
2: and
3: to.
2: That, no, shut up. I didn't win that. The sweetest thing I'm so proud of.
3: I voted for that.
2: Thank you. But the judges means.
3: Well, that's you just schmoozing.
2: Legit. Mm-hmm. I was not schmoozing.
4: Mm-hmm. Standing right, a lot of stuff.
3: Standing right over them is their eating problem.
2: I was
3: right?
2: not. I hate you.
4: You said Rover doesn't like sweets. Is that like cookies and stuff in front of you? Are those cookies?
1: There are cookies. She's trying to give me cookies. I said, I don't want any cookies.
3: How many did you eat though?
6: Yeah, she's not trying that hard.
1: Just one.
3: Are you ready for the award-winning Shizzy Doozy?
2: Yeah.
3: Here we go.
2: Hit a Shizzy on Rover's Morning Glory. The Justice Department is pressing forward with its case against Brian Cole Jr. That's the man accused of planting pipe bombs at the headquarters of the Democratic and Republican parties back in 2021.
3: Yeah.
2: Now, it's the last active federal prosecution still tied to the January 6th attack.
1: Yeah, everyone else was pardoned. That's why. Now, this guy did make an argument. He goes, well, hold on. No, everyone was pardoned. I should be pardoned as well. Now, I guess they didn't buy that, or I don't know if he's still trying to go down that road or whatever.
2: Yes, well, the Justice Department said we're going to move forward, but that's charging him. Texas football star Colin Simmons apparently did some kind of vulgar celebration at the football game. He's a junior pass rusher. He delivered a game-wrecking performance, they're saying, against Tennessee. And he did this in front of the president, some vulgar move.
1: Here is the move.
2: Celebration move.
7: He's after the play.
2: What is he doing? Oh, okay.
1: Unzips his pink.
7: Absolute idiotic move.
1: He
2: stood over the quarterback.
1: Unzipping his pants, whipping it out, and peeing over them.
2: He immediately drew a yellow penalty flag from officials. The referee announced an unsportsmanlike conduct penalty for simulating using the restroom on the stadium microphone as a broadcast.
1: Oh, so he said that for simulating using the restroom.
2: Okay. Yeah, so now, you know, Trump was there. And he had to apologize.
1: Yeah,
2: and say,
1: we know how
2: I am
1: proper
2: so
1: he is.
2: Sorry.
1: Yeah.
2: Please,
1: yeah.
2: He's like groveling and begging for forgiveness.
1: What is up with these weird ass commercials that are running during football that taxpayers are paying for? Speaking of Trump, are you guys aware of this?
2: No.
5: No.
1: Oh, this is the latest scandal. So they're running commercials of Donald Trump walking down this hallway.
5: Oh, I did. Okay, I saw that.
1: That's not a campaign. It's not a PAC. If you look at the fine print, it says paid for by the United States government. They're using taxpayer money to run those commercials on TV.
5: Here it is.
8: This is the final battle. With you at my side, we will demolish the deep state. We will expel the warmongers from our government. We will drive out the globalists. We will cast out the communists, Marxists, and fascists. We will throw off the sick political class that hates our country. We will rout the fake news media, and we will liberate America from these villains once and for all.
2: Huh.
1: And there you see, paid for by the U.S. government. Now,
3: what is this advertising?
1: The government is trying. I cannot believe we live in this day and age. They go, no, there's nothing wrong with this. That's a public service announcement. You know, like a public service announcement of don't drink and drive, or, you know, make sure your kid's in a car seat, or, you know, get regular health checkups. That's not a public service announcement. That's a campaign ad for the midterm election.

0: So it's based on the books, which were a little less Disney, but they are going to be doing. All right, do you want to just read what you're right?
1: Well, Ryan is claiming. So we played this video of the guy with, you know, after he, I don't know, whatever he did, made a sack or whatever, he mimics whipping it out and peeing.
2: Yeah, yep. just a
1: now Ryan says another guy did a celebration where he smelled his balls and passed out. Now, did that actually happen, or are you just saying that? I gotta start
3: did
1: watching
3: he, like,
1: college.
3: Pretend to waft up the odor,
1: like just like this.
4: I don't. Here we go.
0: Did he get
1: what in the world? What are these guys doing?
0: Did he get a flag for smelly balls?
1: Smelling his own balls and passing out. Yeah. Okay.
0: There you go. That's the shizzy on Rover's Morning Glory.
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0: Emily says, every time I hear forever stamps anywhere, I think about when Brad Williams was in the studio and Doogie did a story about forever stamps, and she had no idea how they worked. He had to call her out. 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I don't even remember what Doogie thought. It is amazing that she's gotten this far in life with little to work with upstairs, isn't it?
1: Well, she's got two trophies.
2: I got two trophies.
1: Award-winning.
0: Yep.
2: Award-winning Doogie.
0: Yep. 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I know one person might have done all right. We'll come right back, check in, see how everyone did right after this. Hang on.
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18: B. The only show that manages to unite both the left,
19: communism,
18: and the right,
19: fascist.
18: They both think we're stupid.
19: I don't know if you're acting stupid.
18: Welcome back to Rover's Morning Glory.
19: Most corrupt in history.
20: Lou says, I always think of Doogie and Brad Williams too. Doogie said, don't forget to throw away your old forever stamps. When the price of stamps went up, she said to throw out your forever stamps.
21: I never said that.
22: I still don't think she totally knows what it is. Do you?
21: It's a stamp.
20: No, a lot of times she just pretends and will, like, she'll just go along with something and pretend to know what she's talking about. But let's see here.
23: I'll tell you what would be funny if they made forever stamps. You know how she says, we're talking about chipmunks and squirrels for the current forever stamps? They can't do one of Alvin, Simon, and Theodore. Well, that would be interesting.
20: Okay. The chipmunks.
23: Yep. This was years ago. I stumbled across, you know, how the chipmunk, they did chipmunk video, chipmunk, you know, audio of different songs that they've done. Mm-hmm. They did a couple of modern rap songs. They did a version of None But A G Thing, and there's a chipmunk version of It Was A Good Day. And it just sounds so, it's so good, but it's so funny at the same time.
20: Jeffrey, how did you do in your DraftKings, with your DraftKings bets? You can always download the DraftKings app. Use the code RMG when you sign up to get all of the bonuses. How did you do, Jeffrey?
23: Let's just say I did 2 out of 3.
20: So you were close, but that
23: yeah,
20: only counts
23: close in... Yeah, close on horseshoes and hand grenades. I lost on the Seahawks. I got the other two, but I lost on the... I got the Lions and the Giants, but I lost on the Seahawks.
24: Man.
23: They disappointed me.
20: All right.
24: Too bad.
21: Shut up.
20: Crystal, how'd you do on your bet?
25: You know, I was very nervous watching these games because the Lions and the Jets were, you know, that game was scary to me. I was like, oh no, are the Lions going to lose? But they end up taking the win.
20: Uh-huh.
25: And then I was like, oh my gosh, this is going to be amazing. The Bengals are doing it pretty well. And I mean, back and forth, back and forth. Then they lost. And I was like, okay, busted.
24: Man.
25: Don't even look at anything else.
20: So you had 2 out of 3?
25: Yeah, I think too bad.
24: Oh no.
20: What do they say about that? Close.
23: Like I said, close only counts at horseshoes and hand grenades.
20: Snitzer, how'd you do?
21: Well, let's save Snitzer. Because I'm guessing with his stupid-ass comments.
24: I really care. I feel bad for you.
20: What was his comment?
21: You not heard it all morning long?
24: No. He doesn't listen to me.
21: No. He doesn't. Yeah. He really doesn't.
20: You barely hear the guy.
21: No, I hear it. He's saying it all morning. He's been saying it.
20: What has all he right, been then, saying?
25: All right, I thought about him all I'll yesterday.
24: Put me, I'll go, put me no, up. Go, I'll go, put me up. Go. Whatever. Okay. Hey, you all know right. what? Browns.
20: Oh, yes. Browns.
24: 2 weeks in a row, baby.
20: All
21: right, $124 payout.
24: Add that to the other.
21: $124 payout.
25: Wow.
21: And that, add that to $350.
20: Oh, my God. This guy's running away with it.
24: Good luck.
21: It's a long season, sister.
20: The Browns pulled off another victory. Now, I know a lot of people are going to be like, oh, there we have a good...
24: It's the year.
20: Carolina did not look good yesterday, so...
23: Well, we got a tough game ahead of this Thursday night against Pittsburgh. And then, you know, my wife and I watched that team. It's going to be interesting because my wife has always liked the Steelers.
20: So she's going to root for the Steelers.
24: That's a Thursday. That's a Thursday game.
21: You won't watch
23: it. Said.
24: No, for me, I can't because we're doing all this stuff on Friday. So.
21: Yeah, but you won't watch it because you don't watch live TV, right?
23: I really don't watch sports.
21: Oh.
20: Okay.
21: So it's a game that your wife loves and she won't watch it.
23: Can no, she'll watch something else.
25: Want the VC box or no?
23: We have the I got the VC box.
20: Oh, they'll have it up in the hospital room for
23: it. Oh, okay, Rover. Nice try, dude.
21: Rover, how did you do?
20: Let's see. I had, I had the 49ers. They won. I had the Lions. And they won. And my third game, I had the Bills. And they won. Yes.
21: You did?
20: Three for three, bitches.
21: On the board. Yay.
24: Nice.
20: What'd
24: you get, 112?
21: Yeah, 112, 28. 112, 28,
20: net profit. Yep.
21: Okay. That's it. I think, Dougie, I voted for the Chiefs to lose.
20: You voted for the Chiefs to lose.
21: I did, okay. And they won. I think it was Miami. Yes. I was hoping the Dolphins. So I did not win. I think that pretty much covers it,
20: That's
21: right?
20: it, everybody. Got,
21: you want the lead? Who's
20: in
21: the lead?
20: Yeah, give us the rundown. What do you got here?
0: Sure. Think you're forgetting something.
21: Oh, yeah? Who?
0: The gridiron guy, baby! What did I bet on? Oh, very exciting bet. The Titans would punt in their first drive.
21: Yes.
0: $100 would get you 173.
20: Yes.
0: And man, did they punt. They punted hard. So I won. Add $73.52 to mine.
21: Did he really win?
0: Yes.
20: Yeah, all right. How would you even check that? Like,
0: I made the bet.
20: Oh, you made the, okay, all right.
21: All right, so 64.51
24: plus 73.52.
20: Are you checking
24: over there?
20: All right, so what do you have? Give us the rundown of... Who's in the lead?
21: Last place is Crystal with zero on the board. Second to last is Dougie with $32.25 on the board. And then it goes to Rover. You have $112.28. Then it goes to Charlie. You have $138.03. Nice. Mm-hmm. And then it goes to JLR. He's at $156. And that pretty much covers it,
0: right?
21: All right. In the lead is Mr. Snitzer with $474. Mm. Oh my gosh, dollars.
20: Wow, I can't believe that's huge. Yeah, he's running away with it. Everybody else is still in the running for, you know, all the people in second place are pretty close.
0: If he keeps doing the Browns the entire time, this is not going to pan out.
21: No, it's not.
20: All right. Well, yeah, he can't because they're playing on Thursday. Yeah. We do our DraftKings. Unless you want to do DraftKings a day early to let him bet. We want to.
0: You know, fine with me. I love it. Yeah. Let him get his Browns bet in. That sounds great.
20: Do you think will he not bet on them just to spite you then if we do it a day?
0: No, he's got a plan and the plan's working for right now. It's going to fizzle.
20: And his plan is interesting because they're such long shots usually that even if you could stand to lose every time, but if they win just a few times, a handful, it could propel him to the lead. That is all part of, do you think that's a strategy?
0: Yeah, that's it. He knows it's like a lottery kind of, you know, he knows that they're going to lose most of the time.
20: Uh-huh.
0: I think he's aware of it.
24: Super Bowl this year.
0: But if a couple times pay out, it might work out for him.
20: All right. Well, download the DraftKings Sportsbook app. Use the code RMG when you sign up and you will be able to get all of the bonuses and all the sign up stuff. Use code RMG when you sign up. Gotta wrap things up over here. The Aftermath is starting on RMG Plus in just a few minutes. If you don't subscribe to RMG Plus, I think you should. Why? Well, not only will you get the Aftermath and the Friday Leftovers, the RMG TV archives, the JLR parody archive, but you will be able to get a further insight into what happened over the weekend with JLR and the old lady.
22: Now, it's got a lot of questions.
20: Yes. Now, we scratched the surface. We got pretty deep, but there's much more under the surface. Probably just the tip of the iceberg, I would say. Very interesting. If you missed it, Jeffrey went out over the weekend to an appearance with Charlie. Drove separately. Didn't want you to drive him out there. And then he hooked up with an old lady in the front row of this paid appearance that he was at. And shortly thereafter, she says, I have to go to the bathroom. And instead of getting up and going to the bathroom, she just pulls her pants down and pees right there in the grandstand.
22: I did not know this happened. I had no idea that this took place. But I'm sure I must have just been in the other. I was walking around a lot. So I just wasn't in that area. But how do you even do that?
20: And what do people say? Yeah. What do people do? How do people react that were nearby when this happened, Jeffrey?
23: I wasn't paying attention to the other people around me because I told you that I looked away as she was doing it. So,
20: how did you even know what she was up to?
23: Well, when she said she had to go to the bathroom, and all of a sudden she started pulling her pants. I was like, okay, I think I better look away. That was the end all be all there.
20: All right, maybe Charlie, if you could get a sort of a visual on this, because they look to be like bench seats, I believe.
22: Yeah, they're like bleachers.
20: Yeah, and so did she lean forward? Did she lean back? Like how exactly did this happen? Maybe he could I mean, you have a lot to get into. I don't want to tell you how to do the show. You don't need my help. But they're going to uncover much more to this story, likely, on The Aftermath. 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All right, that's
21: Wait.
20: It. What is it?
21: Yes, I said this.
20: Oh, okay. I have a pair of tickets to see Bert Kreischer. Yes. Permission to Party Tour.
21: Yes.
20: Saturday, October 3rd. That's this Saturday.
21: Yes.
20: 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We will be back live tomorrow morning. Have a great day. It's Rover's Morning Glory.
21: Bye.
23: Ciao. 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

0: 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Better get them while you can. Black Week 2026, LA, October 7th through 9th. Be there.
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1: Major League Baseball's regular season wrapped up yesterday. Everybody's got the day off today. And then wild card round starts promptly tomorrow. Chili Peppers.

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1: Now, Sublime finally put out a new album, first in 30 years. Though, to be fair, their frontman did pass away back in the 90s. I was a little sad, though, to hear that they don't have any intention of putting out any more new music. But I guess if it comes, it comes, right? And I'm hoping it does. And Sinatra.

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1: 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Limited theatrical run. 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
1: Back in July, Killers frontman Brandon Flowers put out a solo album. His third solo album. 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
1: Nicolas Cage stars in Madden. Yes, he is going to take on the role of John Madden, and it'll be out in theaters November the 11th and then on Prime Video after that. And basically follows John Madden as he leads the Raiders to a Super Bowl championship in 1977, and then his health issues forcing him to retire from coaching, and then him reinventing himself as an NFL analyst with his own style. It looks like an incredible cast. Catherine Hahn's in it, Sienna Miller, John Mulaney, Shane Gillis. Cannot wait for that one.
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1: 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I don't know. On a Monday, maybe mostly the dead part.

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92.5 KGB, Binghamton's Rock Station. Now, we're due for a new album from A Perfect Circle, but the thing is with Maynard, he's very streaky. He's very hot and cold. Plus, he's got a million different projects. He's got restaurants. And never know what he's actually up to. This is a new A Perfect Circle song called Starless.

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1: Well, it was this week, back in 1990, that Dave Grohl auditioned for Nirvana and apparently was instantly given the job. And then just 1 year later, the band recorded Nevermind. Got some Nirvana for you next.
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20: Next. Hey, Alfie. What can I get for you?
21: Hey, Nora. Just a nice latte, please. How was your weekend?
20: 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You?
21: Me? 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Ooh, could I get oat milk with that latte, please?
20: Yeah, of course.
21: And then Sunday was mostly fighting supervillains. So a pretty chill weekend. Ooh, and I'll grab an almond croissant, too.
20: Wait, what? That didn't actually happen, right?
21: It happens on PS5.
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1: Week 3 of the NFL wrapping up tonight with Philly at the Chicago Bears in Monday Night Football. 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He'll be week to week. And a lot of fantasy players upset by that. 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
1: Linkin Park performed on America's Got Talent last week. They were amazing. And they were playing with one of the contestants who ended up, she was the one who won the whole thing. 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

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Brent Smith and Zach Myers just announced a cool acoustic tour. They do this every now and again. They call themselves Smith and Myers, which kind of sounds like an accounting firm, but it's not. Shinedown's new one is called Young Again.

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1: October doesn't start till Thursday, but postseason baseball starts tomorrow. NHL season starts this week. Yeah, the ones that count. There's Nirvana.

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0: 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Metallica has made the huge announcement of the continuation of the M72 tour next summer. 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
1: There is still room on that Sublime cruise coming up November the 14th. 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Yeah, it's Evan Essence with the big rig.

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1: Got Monday Night Football tonight. Should be a good game, too. Eagles in Chicago to face the Bears, who lost, obviously, starting quarterback Caleb Williams, which changed everything about the trajectory of that team after they made some pretty big statements in that first week, laying, what, 59 points on the Carolina Panthers? And then, well, things have gone a bit askew since. See how it shakes out tonight. Gary Clark Jr.

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1: What's the dumb of the day today is actually a college study about sleep and your brain. University of Pittsburgh paid just over 1,000 students to make sure that they would adequately get over a four-week period of time, 7 hours of sleep a night. They tracked them with Fitbit trackers to make sure they were on the up and up. And then they had another sample size who were just allowed to kind of do what they wanted, right? They checked up on them. They did the Fitbit tracking too because they wanted to know how often they were sleeping, what they were doing. Those who got the full seven and a consistent schedule at the end of it all had almost a 1 point better GPA. But I mean, think about it. The ones who were just all hurdy-gurdy doing their own thing, who knows? I mean, they're probably out to the bar on a Tuesday night doing 25-cent Tudor shooters and just living college life to the fullest, not really putting in the effort. And then those who are like, get 7 hours and focus and look what you did. I mean, and still people want to argue this like it's not real. It's like, you know, you can lead them to the brain, but you can't make them think.
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1: 3 Days Grace, yes. 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I wouldn't be surprised if we hear something by next summer, to be honest with you. It's Big Rig, final hour of the workday on this Monday. Yes, and killer classic Led Zeppelin is here.

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1: I would love to tell you I have some good news on the new Papa Roach album, other than it's going to be out sometime in 2027. That'll be on it, this song, See You in Hell.

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I said you look so fine that I really want to make you mine. 4, 5, 6, come on and get your kicks. 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

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It is the Eagles and the Bears. 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

0: 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Are you ready for it? I know you are. I mean, I know we're going to hear a lot of this.
1: 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Seriously?
0: That's what's going to happen. You're going to be getting the call back. You're going to become a thousandaire. And then maybe you could settle some debt from the holidays of last year so you can have some holidays from this year or get some medical bills in check. 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

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I'm going to hit the road with these boys in a little more than a week. Can't wait. Five Finger Death Punch, their newest Eye of the Storm with a big rig. Oh, fuck!

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Fest over the weekend. Unfortunately, they had to cancel it because of the nor'easter that moved in and brought some crazy weather all of the Northeast and New England with wind gusts of 50-plus miles per hour, a lot of power outages. I mean, it was basically like a Cat 1 hurricane that came on shore. It's nuts. It's RX.

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You now have less than a week to get in for Metallica, the Flyaway, for the opening night in Vancouver. If you haven't done that yet, you need to make sure you hit our app, the iHeartRadio app. Tap contest, scroll to it, and tap in. Hotel airfare, ground transportation, snake pit tickets. That's tickets inside the stage, along with the autographed set list you get to bring home too, so have at it. Linkin Park is on with a big rig. It's done.

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1: What's the dumb of the day today is actually a college study about sleep and your brain. University of Pittsburgh paid just over 1,000 students to make sure that they would adequately get over a four-week period of time, 7 hours of sleep a night. They tracked them with Fitbit trackers to make sure they were on the up and up. And then they had another sample size who were just allowed to kind of do what they wanted, right? They checked up on them. They did the Fitbit tracking too because they wanted to know how often they were sleeping, what they were doing. Those who got the full seven and a consistent schedule at the end of it all had almost a 1 point better GPA. But I mean, think about it. The ones who were just all hurdy-gurdy doing their own thing, who knows? I mean, they're probably out to the bar on a Tuesday night doing 25-cent Tudor shooters and just living college life to the fullest and not really putting in the effort. And then those who are like, get 7 hours and focus and look what you did. I mean, and still people want to argue this like it's not real. It's like, you know, you can lead them to the brain, but you can't make them think.
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1: Def Leppard on the way with a new documentary in the first 3 months of the new year, plus Hysteria's 40th anniversary collection, which will feature this monster song. 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

92.5 KGB. Nickelback announced last week they are in for our series of Jingle Ball shows, which are going to happen across the country, as I think the sole rock act on that bill. So you'll have a chance to see them around the country, in particular New York and Los Angeles, one of which, I believe New York City is the one we're going to stream live as it happens.

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1: So if you haven't gotten to see Green Day's movie Nimrod, it is out streaming. 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

0: It's 92.5 KGB in Binghamton. Thanks for hanging out. It's Stacy with you. And I've seen Metallica a couple times. Love watching them live. One of my favorite bands. It's such an experience. You get to hang out with people that are like-minded. You want to go see them in Vancouver? The Canucks are so nice. So you could be a part of this opening night for Metallica's M72 World Tour. We could fly you and a guest to Vancouver to catch this show. Be in the snake pit. The prize doesn't end there, but I'm not going to ruin it all for you. It's thanks to Q Prime. Just sign up to win. You'll be so stoked if you win. So that's your marching orders, is sign up. 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
17: Next. Hey, Alfie, what can I get for you?
18: Hey, Nora, just a nice latte, please. How was your weekend?
17: Not bad, thanks. Mainly working here. You?
18: Me? Well, I was battling gods in the afterlife realm, and after lunch, I fought mercenaries! Ooh, could I get oat milk with that latte, please?
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18: 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Ooh, and I'll grab an almond croissant, too.
17: Wait, what? 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
1: Chili Peppers off of Stadium Arcadium, which turned 20 years old earlier this year. It's Stacey hanging with you. The warning, I know they've got a busy 2027 ahead of them. They've got a lot of touring to do. 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